0: Rodent Selecta live.
1: That was.
2: Burst hey.
3: Yes.
4: Eating the microphone here. Thanks for having me. Awesome.
1: It's delicious. It's fat-free.
0: That's actually good that you're over at the mic. You can hear me over there, right?
4: That's how short I am.
0: Nice. You can hear me over there, right? Yeah. No, you can't hear me.
1: He's not answering.
0: Yeah, bring up a little bit more
1: I'm
0: of that.
1: I'm going to go ahead and.
0: Yeah. There, can you hear me over there now?
1: Can you hear me now?
0: Yeah.
4: Yeah, how come there's music coming out?
0: Oh, because you're still playing? Because it's the monitor.
4: It's
0: not
4: me.
0: Oh.
5: Oh.
0: Hey, keep up the good work over
4: see,
0: there.
4: See, I thought something Boom. Sounded a little like off.
3: Him
4: I was
3: up.
4: Like, why do I feel like I'm hearing something else? But
1: is that other guy?
0: Very nice. Actually, you know what? While I have you over at the mic, we forgot to do a bumper. You remember from the old NDR days, you know, hi, my name is, and you're listening to Burst Radio.
4: Oh, okay.
1: Yep. Slim Shady.
0: So, you know, do whatever you want. If you want to keep it simple, you want to get all crazy, however you're feeling it. Sorry to spring it on you, but I forgot. I keep on forgetting because you know this is only the third show, so we don't have a routine down yet.
1: You say springing as though it's like, by the way, we need your firstborn child. It's like, hey, say your name, big deal.
0: Yeah,
6: right, not springing. Adrian, it's going to be around the 2:35.
1: Okay. Anyway, whenever you're ready, sir.
4: Hey, this is Ronan Selecta, and you're listening to BurstRadio.net.
0: Awesome.
1: Very nice.
0: Thank you very much.
1: Very nice. Anyway.
0: Cool. So that'll be sprinkled throughout the 24/7 stream.
1: Sprinkled.
0: Yes.
1: Of course. That was actually.
0: Thanks again for coming out. Amazing.
1: It was a very good
4: Thank
1: set.
4: You for having As me. It was always. Nice to just have, you know, a chance to play something different. You know what I mean?
0: That's why we're here.
4: Yeah.
1: So. The technical mixing skills were just great. I mean, you can hear just like the care that you put into transitions. It's really nice.
4: Well,
1: it's like really smooth.
4: I personally love it when I hear other DJs play and all of a sudden they just sort of envelop you in this, like, you're just all of a sudden like in another world, you know what I mean?
1: Well, you're about to be seriously disappointed when I play.
4: Nah, man.
1: You're going to want to be in another world.
0: Nice. Very nice. But yeah, as always, you know, come with quality. Thanks again.
4: And, no problem. Anytime.
0: Right on. And we're going to have Immerse coming up next.
1: Yes, we sure are.
0: Yes, exactly. So, because we like to, as residents, we like to run the audience off ourselves. So that's what we're really good at.
1: Right.
0: Oddly enough, Mr. Woodward's over there, very quiet.
1: Why are you quiet?
7: I'm just into the whole thing, man.
1: Mama didn't raise no fool.
7: That too.
1: Right?
0: Nice.
1: Actually, I don't know, Harley, if you saw, but Jason's here. Sarex? I don't know if you
0: yes.
1: guys met yet.
0: Yeah, actually, yeah.
1: Oh, okay. Jason, why don't you grab that mic next to you? Brent, what are you doing?
0: Swing that other one
1: Yeah,
0: around
1: just
0: there.
1: Swing that one. That's yeah. why it's there.
0: Just point that at your head and talk, and we'll handle the rest.
8: What's up, guys?
0: Hey, how are you?
1: How's it going? So for those of you just tuning in and who didn't hear us complimenting it earlier, Jason played a wonderful set last night at the Plur Party that, you know, put the Burst bass in your face.
8: Definitely. Burst definitely blew that shit up.
1: Yeah, well, so
0: I was there for the last song, and there was people doing the knee pop with the hand up thing.
1: That's dubstep. That's what they do.
0: Exactly. And they were doing a lot of it.
1: Because there's no dubstep dance. It's the this.
0: Yeah. And the knee has to pop as well.
1: So it does?
0: Their hip drops.
1: Oh, yeah. I didn't notice.
0: Mm-hmm. Yeah. Shows how fantastic you are. So
1: that's what I do.
0: As we said earlier, actually, now, do you go by Jason Sarex or just Sarex?
8: Just Sarex.
0: Sarex. All right.
1: Is that like an actual, did you make that up? Or is it like part of your name?
8: No. Actually, Sarex is a drug.
0: Awesome.
3: how appropriate.
1: And what are the side effects?
8: It's a drug that relieves stress and anxiety. Came straight out of the pill book.
0: Awesome.
1: What are the side effects?
8: I don't know, actually.
1: You should probably look that up and then name your tracks after the side effects.
8: Yeah, it's...
5: Or name your kid a side effect.
1: This child was a side effect.
5: I'm sorry.
0: Awesome.
1: That's horrible.
0: So we're going to have you here, I think, on the 17th of April. Is that correct?
8: Yes.
0: All right.
8: Yes.
0: Fantastic.
8: Definitely.
0: So
1: lovely.
0: Look forward to that.
5: Actually, it might be warm enough by then.
0: Yeah, possibly.
1: Yeah, we'll see.
0: Who knows?
1: We got time.
0: Yeah. Either way, we got both, so we can do either.
1: Harley.
0: Yes.
1: Shameless self-promotion. When are you playing next, and why?
0: I will be actually on April 9th. Actually, both of us will be over at. Whatchamacallit, that place called The Works.
5: The Works.
0: Yeah, for the JPLS Scoozbot Party minus Temporary Autonomous Zone.
1: Well, that works.
0: Yes.
1: Damn.
0: That's real.
1: No one
0: That's pretty
1: that.
0: Bad. Hope yeah. The music will be much, much better than that pun, so I promise.
1: Maybe.
0: Yeah, exactly.
1: Maybe. No guarantees.
0: So, yeah, there's a really big bill. If you haven't seen it, then you must have your head in the sand because my wall on Facebook gets spammed with it like 17 times a day for like the past month and a half, so... You know, it's out there. And on the, let me see what this is. I kind of forget my dates here.
1: I got to pull mine up.
0: Thursday,
1: too.
0: April. One of these days. Oh? I believe. Oh, you know what? I seem to have lost it. I'm going to be playing down in Philly sometime soon. I can't remember the date, though, off the top of my head.
1: It's Philly. Yeah, exactly. No one from here is going. So
0: John V is going to be – well, actually, though, there's going to be – actually, we have some of our Philly folks listening down there. I know Johnny V is listening.
1: John's always listening.
0: And Mark Campus and Randy Skills, who last week just killed it. I'm not sure if I mentioned that.
1: You shouldn't advertise killing on the air.
0: Yeah, they were both of them just amazing. If you have a chance, there's a guy by the name of Mark Campus in particular and Randy Skills. Both of them, they're both from Philadelphia. I'm going to bring them up here probably for festival weekend. And they are just incredible. They just dropped some just sick stuff.
1: Lovely.
0: So, yeah, I think they're actually checking it out. And actually, after you're done, I'll figure out when the hell it is I'm going to be playing down in Philadelphia. Me okay. And DJ Psycho will be down there as well.
6: Jason, when's the next time people can see your...
1: People can listen to you eat a cookie. What's going on?
8: Actually, I'll be playing at Necto Ann Arbor tomorrow night at the Red Room with Joey P. and Sandoz.
0: Nice.
8: That's my next
2: event. Is that the Baseline Mondays?
8: Yeah, Baseline Mondays.
2: They still got that going? Nice.
8: Yeah. And then every Monday.
1: Monday.
8: Yeah. Monday,
1: Scott, when are you playing next? Eat your cookie, goddamn.
6: Tonight, I'll be hosting my
3: side effect party.
6: My annual iTunes.
0: Yeah.
6: No.
1: Way to drop the ball.
0: You completely ran out of bullshit right then, didn't you?
1: Well, yeah. Anyway.
0: Next week, you actually are going to be playing at the Detroit Winter
1: Music Conference. I'm playing Sunday. I'm doing a live PA.
0: Yep.
1: Of all sorts of original goodness.
0: That's going to be at White Star and Hamtramck.
1: The White Star nightclub. And oddly enough, the weekend after that, I will also be playing at White... I don't know if you got the memo.
0: Yeah.
1: I'm playing at White Star again.
0: Nobody tells me shit.
1: With Freddie Lux. I guess they booked me for like a Euro night, which
0: nice.
1: Means I'm not playing Euro.
3: Yes.
1: But
3: all.
1: I can. Well, I can. Only if Brent shows up and fist pumps. After that, obviously, April 9th at The Works, the Minus Tour. And then April 29th, I'm headlining at Blue.
0: Ah, fantastic.
1: Blue Detroit. I'll make sure to wear a nice shirt.
8: Yeah, collared Scott, shirt.
1: Collared shirt. It's going to have sparkly thread.
6: Do you have hair gel?
1: If I had enough to gel.
0: Yeah, exactly.
1: I'm going to wear a hat.
0: So Thursday, April 14th is actually when we're going to be down at Philadelphia. It's at the Institute on 12th Street. Myself, DJ Psycho, Johnny V, and Randy Skills. That's Motown Filthy.
1: What happened to that
0: techno in Philadelphia?
1: Space 2080 or whatever.
0: We did the event there last Saturday, and
1: how
0: it was
1: is
0: cool.
1: It? Because obviously I've not been there.
0: It was
1: last
0: cool.
1: time I played was Institute. So
0: yeah, we're moving back to the Institute at least for a little while, and we're gonna kind of see what we got.
1: Is there?
0: They're booking up pretty solid up at Space 2080.
1: Is there also lesbian poetry night? Like an hour before the gig? Like last time?
0: No.
6: Whoa.
1: Last time?
6: Hold on
1: well,
6: a
1: here's
6: second.
1: The thing. Harley and I are driving to play down in Philly, right? And whatever. I was working on some tracks in Ableton because I was doing a live PA down there. And we're driving. And then we get to Philly. We're getting everything ready. I'm like, okay, so when are we going to load in? Well, there's kind of this thing. We have to wait. I'm like, what? He's like, well, the 3 hours before our gig, there's lesbian poetry night. At the club. So
0: with
1: they bring in this DJ
0: with
1: that
0: the
1: plays
0: DJ.
1: Like Sade or whatever the heck she
0: yeah.
1: plays. And
6: we
1: and,
6: need to book her on the show.
1: And they had this lesbian poetry night, and we had to set up part of our equipment beforehand and then let them do their thing, come back, and finish setting up
0: after.
1: And
0: they weren't like the lipstick lesbians.
1: No, no, they were not the...
0: Not the cool ones you see on cable TV after midnight. Those,
1: no.
0: those weren't there at all.
1: No. it was...
0: These were the real ones.
1: they
0: were the real ones.
1: The real ones.
0: And they were...
6: there's fake ones.
0: They were just not interested in being nice to me at all.
1: No, they were. There. Oh, you remember that one? She just looked livid just because she was talking to a man. She's.
0: I
1: like,
0: think she was. Yeah, I think she was. Basically, if you had a penis, she was not going to be friendly to you at all. So
1: that's odd because she looked like she had one stuffed in there or something.
0: John's wife Heidi, on the other hand, they were like wonderful to her. They were like, "Hey, what can we do for you?" You know.
1: I wonder why.
0: Oh yeah, exactly. So.
1: Jeez.
0: Yeah, she got the.
1: So yeah, that's the. Yeah. That was the Institute.
0: Yes. So, actually, yeah, we're going to be down there. We're actually dodging that on the opposite weekends, because they do that every other week.
1: We're going to be doing Motown. The week that it was a Clash
0: exactly.
1: week.
0: And we'll be doing Motown Filthy on the, I believe, the second Thursday of every month, and then The fourth Thursday, John V and Mr. Mix from Two Live Crew are doing Sextronic down there.
1: When?
0: Yeah.
1: When?
0: That's I'm not sure the exact date of the next one, but that's the opposite Thursday.
1: But
0: so
1: like
0: the fourth Thursday
1: next
0: of the month.
1: Month?
0: Yeah.
1: Are you going?
0: Probably not. Not so much. They're
1: I'm going.
0: They're talking
1: because
0: about bringing
1: someone from
0: Two
1: Live
0: too.
1: Crew is there. I need to be there.
0: Yeah.
9: We need to go, Adrian.
1: Brent, we're going to Two Live Crew.
0: Nice.
1: It's amazing. I think he's
0: got some cool stuff out.
1: He's actually going to get annoyed because all I'm going to do is recite lyrics from the stuff from like the early 90s. That stuff got me detention in high school.
0: I'm sure that hasn't gotten old at all for him.
1: No. Yeah. Oh, not at all. It's like Cheech and Chong aren't sick of pot jokes.
0: Yeah, exactly. So, yeah, for those of you, I know there's we have a couple of people listening down in Philly and Jersey and such. So
1: we have California and Texas, too. Well,
0: oh,
1: Texas
0: fantastic.
1: Is my buddies, my promotion buddies in Texas. They actually do a good job of plugging the show for no good reason. I mean, there's
0: awesome.
1: nothing that benefits them. They just love electronic like we do.
0: Cool.
1: And random people at University of California, I have no idea who the hell listens there, but thank you, I guess.
0: That could be any number of people. Who knows?
1: I know a bunch of people in Cali, but not at any university. So
0: who knows? So anyway, you want to go and get set up?
9: Could I?
1: Yeah.
9: Can I make a quick plug?
0: Absolutely.
9: Awesome. Anyone that's interested,
1: I'm not.
9: If you're listening on the air or if you come in to listen to the show live, it can almost be like a burst radio after party. But starting next week Sunday, not this Sunday, but next week, I'm going to be starting a night at the spot formerly Gracie's Underground, now Grasshopper Pub.
5: Why are you kidding? When did that happen?
1: Oh, the owner?
9: Recently,
1: oh,
9: yeah. Why? He just came up with the name. I don't really
5: Is it a new owner?
1: It. Well, he yes. bought it a while ago, but it's been in this loose transition phase where they didn't know what to
0: do.
1: Yeah,
0: they've had like a couple grand closings already, haven't they?
1: Yeah, yeah.
9: The place is looking really nice, though. I just don't really like the new name. But
5: it has it's the one with the swirl, the light up
9: yes.
5: swirls on the wall?
9: Yes,
5: okay.
9: But they
1: yeah,
9: got rid
1: yeah.
9: of that.
1: Because that has nothing to do with grasshoppers.
9: I guess so. But anyways, starting Sundays, I will be...
0: So it's going to start on the 3rd?
9: Yes.
0: All right.
9: I will be
0: 3rd.
9: Starting up there after, you know...
0: Those of you listening at home, too, this is Scratchmaster Scudder as well.
1: The Scratchmaster.
0: Yes.
9: Scudder!
1: Actually,
0: speaking.
1: I don't know why you changed your name, because I actually really like Scratchmaster Scudder, because it actually tells people that you know how to scratch, which you do really well.
9: Oh, thank you.
1: He changed his name. I don't know if any of you watch, was that Adult Swim?
7: The Boondocks.
1: The Boondocks, right? He now calls himself a DJ named Slickback.
0: Yeah.
7: Yes.
1: Right. And explain, is that the pimp named Slickback?
9: Yes.
1: Yeah, and then every time everyone calls him Slickback, and he's like, no, my name is a pimp named Slickback. And they're like, no problem, Slickback. No, my full name is a pimp named Slickback. So
9: like
1: now,
9: a Tribe Called Quest.
1: Right, like a Tribe Called Quest
0: yeah.
1: is a Tribe Called Quest, not just Quest. So.
9: Yeah.
1: I don't know why you picked that, because Scratchmaster Scudder is way cooler.
9: Okay. I almost thought it to be like even more annoying, because like the whole thing with the DJ named Slickback, everyone's like, you can't have that because it's too long. Well, I was considering changing my name to the DJ formerly known as a DJ named Slickback. So if I ever go on a flyer, they'll have to print it landscape just to fit the name.
1: Well, you have to realize Brent just likes to cause problems. He's antagonistic. When he
5: It'll
1: was
5: be
1: at,
5: all in acronyms.
1: Was that a Northern Lights or something? He was at Open Decks, and you just write in his name. He just wrote DJ Poopstain or whatever it was. And he's like, they wouldn't announce me. Why wouldn't they announce me?
9: But anyways,
0: awesome.
9: Okay.
0: So that starts on the 3rd. What time?
9: Well, it'll probably start around 9, so I'll have to leave here a little bit early.
0: Okay,
9: but I'll still be coming down every week.
0: Yeah.
9: And, it'll be me and two other DJs. One is one of my good friends, Ruben X. He used to do Sunday nights at Tonic in the basement. And then also a DJ, Jesse K.
0: Cool.
9: So.
0: Right on. So check that out. We'll of course, we'll mention that again next week for those of you listening at home. Yeah. There
1: is
0: go.
1: This thing on?
0: Yeah, it is. Indeed. So you all queued up and all ready to go up there?
1: Yeah, I'm kind of ready. Now, I know I just need to apologize beforehand. Scott, I know that you've had your fill of dubstep lately, but I'm going to play some. It's going to be some drum step, too, which is like drum and bass.
0: You have to do the hand thing, though.
1: Dubstep. I will probably not do the hand thing.
0: You're fired.
1: But I might.
0: You're fired.
9: I'll help.
1: Now, and something that I'd like to talk about next week, I'm going to preface it with this. A lot of people I know, specifically in certain Detroit circles, they're very, very clicky. Especially here. Down in Dallas, they're a little bit more open-minded. In Detroit, people are very clicky with their music styles.
0: Yeah.
1: So, like, I listen to Tech House. and your style sucks. I don't even know why it's there. Oh, why is this here? Oh, I don't know. I mean, the best-selling shirt at Festival 3 years ago was Fuck Trance.
0: Yeah.
1: But you bring Paul Van Dyke or Armin van Buuren in town, it's sold out. So, you know. So dubstep is a genre, and you're going to have
0: and
1: to deal with
0: trance,
1: it.
0: So awesome.
1: And so is trance. And I will, and as much as...
6: So when are you going to play Gabber?
1: Gabber! I don't know if that's officially recognized. That'll it's not on Beatport's list, so.
0: I think that'll be the very last Burst Radio.
1: What?
0: That'll be the very last Burst Radio.
1: We're closing, so yeah. Fuck it. We're going to play Gabber.
0: Exactly.
1: Standards are out the door.
0: Yeah.
1: Anyway, so I'm ready when you are.
0: Oh, fantastic. You were listening to Burst Radio. This is Immerse.

0: Immerse.
1: That's me.
0: Live Burst Radio. Fantastic.
1: That was kind of all over the place.
0: Yeah, a little bit.
1: Well, I started with the dubstep, and then I went to drum step, and then I was really feeling that. So I went to drum and bass, and then back to the filthy. And then I had to finish with something. I felt bad for you sitting over there. I had to finish with something that you might partially recognize.
0: Well, you know, I don't dance unless I hear words. I dance to the words.
1: And then
0: if there's no words, I can't dance.
1: You didn't dance anyway.
0: Oh, no. I'm not saying that I will dance if there's words. I'm saying I can't dance if there's not words.
1: Oh, okay.
0: Because, yeah.
1: Well, now that that's cleared up.
0: Exactly.
1: Where'd Scott go?
0: Who knows? I don't know. Downstairs, I think.
1: We don't need him.
0: Yeah. It's kind of a black hole. People go downstairs, they really don't come back up.
1: Wonder why.
0: Speaking of which, want to thank our sponsors, because we tend to forget to do that.
1: No, we don't.
0: First and foremost, Burst LLC, audio and lights, and J Management.
1: Also audio and lights.
0: Yes, and management.
1: Urban Gardening Center.
0: Yeah, those guys. Yeah, as it turns out, my memory is starting to fade, hanging around here.
1: Oddly, I
0: wonder why. and, of course, of Doom, Jeff of Doom.
1: Jeff, he was in here earlier in the chat room and stuff.
0: Who's been just absolutely amazing.
1: Yeah, he sends me these ridiculous emails with like, oh, hey, by the way, here's all this awesome stuff I want to do just because.
0: Yeah.
1: It's like, oh, all right, well, that's kind of awesome.
0: Yeah, Jeff is...
1: he really needs to come out here and be appreciated properly.
0: Oh, yeah,
1: I'll
0: absolutely
1: make a cake. Oh, my God.
0: Hey, look at that.
1: Scott's here. No cookies while you're on the air.
0: Prodigal son wanders in.
1: I thought
0: in.
1: You were reaching for the cookies.
2: That leather chair got way too comfortable.
1: The leather chair that Blue sleeps on?
2: Yeah.
1: You smell like blue balls.
2: fuck you.
1: Moving along.
0: Yeah.
1: Well, anyway, Harley, where can people find you on Facebook so that they may appreciate your...
0: Facebook.com/HarleyDetroit.
1: Harley Detroit,
0: yes,
1: not
0: or
1: the from.
0: Or Harley from Detroit. The Harley from Detroit is my personal one. The Harley Detroit is the like
1: right
0: page.
1: Don't invade Harley's personal
0: either
1: space.
0: Way,
1: just go for.
0: I don't care.
1: The fan page.
3: Just yeah. Like him.
0: I say all kinds of stupid shit on my personal one. So if you want to be if you want to be spared that, then just
1: I'm not stupid.
0: Like page.
1: I like it.
0: I have 50 actually. I have exactly 50 likes on my Harley from Detroit page.
1: Yeah.
2: B cubed.
0: Yes.
1: Brown, black, and beautiful. It's not bald.
0: Brown.
1: Or not black, sorry. Ball, whatever. B cubed.
2: Ball, black, and beautiful.
1: Shut up.
0: You're grasping for your third win there, are you?
1: I'm trying
0: to... You're
1: just
0: making love to that cookie right there.
1: It's delicious. This is delicious. Anyway, and then if you want to find me on Facebook, don't even remotely try finding my personal page.
0: Yeah.
1: Because my name is written in a different language.
0: What, Cyrillic?
1: Yeah, Cyrillic. So unless you're from Eastern Europe, don't bother. But if you just type in Immerse at the top or go to facebook.com/immerseyourself. That's right. That's what it's called.
2: Now, if you want to find me on Facebook for any apparent reason.
1: For a good time call.
2: not that I actually do anything.
0: Oh, and also one extra bit of business. Next weekend, the Detroit Winter Music Conference.
1: Yeah.
0: There's a...
2: Apparently, we're doing sound
0: for it. Yeah, there's going to be a burst rig in White Star.
1: I guess we're melting faces again.
0: Yeah.
2: Our line array.
0: Yes.
2: Just got fresh off the Linkin Park tour.
0: Yeah.
1: Fresh off the scrubbing bubbles, too. Scott loves to clean the equipment here, for those of you who don't know. And I thought this was
0: That's
1: amazing.
0: The best thing ever.
1: I was like, okay, maybe vinegar and water. No, it's scrubbing bubbles bathroom cleaner.
0: Scrubbing bubbles
2: Dude,
0: is awesome.
2: Dude, you have no idea.
1: I do. I saw.
0: Yeah.
1: It's awesome.
2: Yeah.
1: That rig looks brand new.
0: Yeah.
2: It is brand new.
1: That little rig looks newer.
0: We should get sponsored by them. That'd be awesome.
1: New rig smell.
2: Adamson?
0: No, scrubbing bubbles.
1: Scrubbing bubbles? Yeah.
2: Adam's going to sponsor.
1: Because that's totally our target demographic. Clean your toilet and listen to techno.
0: Yeah, I don't know that we necessarily have a target demographic. I think we're just kind of casting that out there. And whoever gets snagged up, that's who we got.
1: Right. And then also, if you are... a DJ or producer of electronic music, please check us out on SoundCloud to give us your mix or original work or whatnot for the stream
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0: I can never remember because we're putting them all together. Yeah,
1: it's fine. Actually, what I need to do is I need to put on the website, which is burstradio.net. There's a link to our YouTube. a link to the chat room that's live, a link to our Facebook, a link to our Twitter, and I'm going to toss up a link to the SoundCloud, too, because it's not there. I just
0: realized. Drop us tracks. So. We're looking for more material to put in the 24/7 stream. That's virtually limitless, so keep on sending us tracks, and we'll put them up there. And send us sets if you're interested in coming out and playing.
1: And Twitter.
0: Yeah.
1: Twitter.com/burstradionet.
0: Yeah, a set would be fantastic. Five sets is a bit excessive.
1: Yeah, so. I actually popped into that box. I'm like, look. Oh, okay. Some guy put in six of his tracks, and they were all almost identical.
0: Yeah.
1: Except the intro
0: was
1: different.
0: Somebody else put like a minute of each of them.
1: And they were like a minute and a half tracks. Like, what?
0: Yeah, and buy it on iTunes. Like, oh, yeah, that'll happen.
2: I'm going to pay you so we can play your music.
1: He's going to have to buy this podcast.
0: Yeah. Yeah, exactly.
1: That's the way it works. Oh, yeah, also, if you're tuning in late or you're living under a rock, we are now on iTunes podcasts, so you can subscribe and get these delivered directly to your iPod or iPhone.
2: Are we under the radio menu yet?
1: No, that takes longer for the process to get approved, but we got posted up on the podcast right away. So if you subscribe to us, that pulls down the podcast right away. You can save and lose them. Stop eating all those damn cookies.
0: What?
2: Dude, there are two cookies left. That thing was brought up here half full.
0: There's one cookie left, actually. This was the other one.
1: Oh, my.
0: Thanks.
1: Anyway.
0: Thanks, Nate.
1: Girl Scout cookies.
0: Oh,
2: you know, those could have been cookies that you don't even know, Harley. You're going to have a lovely drive home.
1: You know, I got kicked out of the Boy Scouts for eating a brownie.
0: Yeah. Careful with that when it's an antique.
1: Hello.
0: Yeah, Nate, I think we ate your cookies.
3: Damn. Me want cookie.
0: We got one left here for you. If Scotty doesn't snatch it up.
1: Scotty will eat it. Anyway, so I guess thank you for tuning in yet again or for the first time. Since we are kind of new, there's a lot of first-time listeners.
0: Next week, DJ Ukraine.
1: The Ukraine, right?
0: Absolutely. And then hop on the what? This is radio, not television. You can't really do hand signals. And
1: just give me a hand.
4: You're totally missing what's happening just to the left of you.
0: I wouldn't say I'm missing.
2: What?
1: There's a trash can full of trash, a lounge sign, some Maxims.
4: No. What am I missing? To Harley's left.
0: Yeah. I wouldn't say I'm missing it.
1: What, did he eat a cookie?
2: Oh, my God.
1: What? What happened? Because I wasn't paying attention. I was looking at you.
2: Brian, I got to cross a name off that piece of paper I just gave you.
0: Oh. Okay.
1: Moving along.
0: So, next week, DJ Ukraine, and then look on our keep an eye on our Facebook page, and we will have next month posted up this week.
1: Yes,
0: and the podcast will be up, what, tomorrow?
1: Yeah, they usually take about 24 hours. Yep. I don't really understand the
0: technical. Well, our download will be up available tomorrow, yeah.
1: Well, no, it as soon as – it's same thing. As soon as I post it, iTunes picks it up, and it's in the next – it refreshes once a day, so tomorrow.
0: I guess
1: tomorrow.
0: What I'm asking is when are you going to post it?
1: Tomorrow.
0: Okay.
1: I'm going to post it today. It'll be available tomorrow.
0: All right.
1: So tomorrow.
2: Are you going to cut this half the conversation out of the podcast?
1: Yeah, absolutely not. This is why people tune in.
0: Yeah, us fighting like a married couple. That's awesome. It's great radio right there.
1: Do the dishes.
2: Who wears the pants in this relationship?
1: No one. It's a good relationship.
0: The fuck are you going out of the kitchen anyway?
1: Right. Moving along. So, thanks again for tuning in. Hopefully you enjoyed yourself. Again, we are Burst Radio, bringing you different genres of electronic, ideally.
0: Yeah.
1: Every week, trying to give you a flavor of everything that is Detroit electronic. Well, worldwide electronic, for that matter.
0: Mostly Detroit, though.
1: Well, mostly Detroit.
0: Yeah.
1: Well, I mean, we are products of our surroundings, so... But, thank you again. Every Sunday, live from 6 to 10, of course, our 24-hour stream. And for those of you who aren't in the Eastern time zone, that's 2300 GMT. I'm not going to bother explaining the rest of the time zones. So
0: yeah,
1: just
0: especially
1: because
0: it's all fucked up right now.
1: Yeah.
0: Because we're on George Bush time right now.
1: Bush time?
0: Yeah.
1: Well, show's done, so it might be Bush time.
0: Speaking of the 24-hour stream, that's going to start here momentarily. You ready for, you got that?
1: Yeah, I just have to press play.
0: All right, fantastic. All right, thanks for listening. This is Harley from Detroit.
1: Scotty's pointing at you.
2: This is Scott.
0: You're so smooth, dude.
2: Well, I didn't know what...
1: This is Scott from Downriver.
2: Harley's more downriver than I am.
0: Damn, Skippy.
1: Oh, you're closer to Ohio?
0: No, he's in the river.
1: Oh, that's right. You are on the river. And I am Adrian Slashimers from north of river, way north of Detroit. You have been listening to Burst Radio. Thank you, and have a good night.

Bad.

It's your boys about to your knees. 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
1: Yes, so, sir.
0: Today is a little bit of a special episode. If you're watching the video stream, you can see it. This is the 600th episode of Planet Funk.
2: Wow.
0: So it's been a minute.
1: Damn, I mean, just, what, a little while ago, it was, what, 500?
0: Yep. I was thinking of doing something special, but I don't know. But I am going to do something, so I have something very special planned for the 666th episode of Planet Funk.
2: Wait, what is it?
0: Do you know Joel Dunn, Octo Red?
2: No. Okay. Oh, wait, say that again?
0: Octo Red, Cocky Balboa, Joel Dunn. Like, he goes by a whole bunch of different names.
2: Oh, I'm ashamed I don't.
0: But he's very into the, like, I don't know if I'd call it goth. But his wedding, I DJ'd his wedding, and it was literally a Halloween party in like the middle of the summer. So I was like, if there's anyone that's going to DJ episode 666, it's him.
2: And was it industrial or?
0: So I don't know if you've ever heard of sludge music.
2: Okay, yeah.
0: He's the one that's like coined with like inventing it, okay. I guess. So, but yeah. Cool. Gonna have him and then a friend from across the river, Zero. I figure they're the most appropriate. Another thing, if you're looking at the graphic, Dennis Cox unfortunately is not going to make it because he got called to work out of state. So we are gonna have him on soon. And I'm excited because he let me in on a little secret because I guess they're gonna do a couple. For those that don't know, he's the one that runs Techlito down in Ohio, and they're going to do a couple Techlito Presents series. And so when we have him on the show finally, we're going to try to use it as an opportunity to promote that. But we do have one of our guests sitting across from me, Psychick. What's going on?
2: Ooh, what's up? I'm happy to be here on the 600th episode.
0: Yeah.
2: It's not the 666th episode, but I'm happy to be here. It's still very special.
0: So I'm trying to think, the last time you played, were we still at Threads?
2: Yeah.
0: Yeah, so it's been
2: a
0: while.
2: Was that pre-pandemic?
0: That was during pandemic, basically, yeah.
2: Oh, yeah, because you guys moved over there since there was more space.
0: Yeah.
2: That's insane.
0: Yeah, so it's, been like 5 years.
2: Yeah.
0: Or maybe it was 21 that we were there.
2: Yeah.
0: Because I think 2020, we were still like very not doing anything. I was just doing it in the basement by myself.
2: Yeah.
0: Okay, so 4 years later, what have you been up to in 4 years?
2: I've been up to a lot. I feel like I've crossed off a lot of shows off my bucket list here in Detroit.
0: Oh, so what were your bucket list spots?
2: I mean, a lot of venues, more like. I've played Marvel Bar multiple times. I'm happy to be somewhat of a regular DJ there. Northern Lights, which is a smaller venue, but it's still very special to me just because I like hang out there a lot.
0: Northern Lights is where I met this guy at Open Decks Night.
2: Yeah. Nice. Speaker Box up here and down there in the basement. Tangent Gallery. I mean, all over the place. So I'm just happy to be playing everywhere now, regularly and more often. It's great. Yeah.
0: And I think I've seen you on a couple of flyers north and south of our borders as well, right?
2: Yeah, I play in Canada a good amount too.
0: Yeah, and in Mexico as well, right? Didn't you play?
2: No, I haven't. But that is a plan at some point.
0: Okay, so you're just like visiting friends down there.
2: Yeah.
0: Okay.
2: Yeah.
0: Okay.
2: But speaking of Mexico, Mexico City friends will be coming out to Detroit on, October 4th.
0: Okay.
2: Moses is doing a show at the Container
0: Tech
2: Globe.
0: Moses?
2: Yes.
0: Okay.
2: He's organizing a show at the Container Globe, which usually is only specifically used for Tech Troy once a year, but he's trying to expand on it and do more shows there. So he's throwing a show on the 4th of October, bringing all his Mexico City friends and a lot of local DJs here. And it's going to be a full day event, which is really exciting because we only get to really visit that place once a year. So it's very special.
0: Awesome.
2: Yeah. So that's one of my next shows.
0: Oh, sweet.
2: Yeah. Excited about it.
0: Is that all the info we have on it so far?
2: Yeah, it's okay. Pretty vague. There'll be a flyer out pretty soon. Hopefully mid-September, but look forward to it. I'm looking forward to it.
0: I didn't even know that. That's awesome.
2: Yeah, some new news.
0: Awesome. So that's the next thing you have?
2: Before that, I'm playing at Marble Bar on the 4th of September. So what is that? 2 weeks from now?
0: Okay.
2: It's the night of Dally in the Alley.
0: Oh, nice. Is it like an after party for it?
2: It's an unofficial after party. Decliner's playing it, and I'm backing with Yama, which is also a great DJ, local DJ in the scene. So we're just going to play some fun party music, and you know how Marble Bar goes. So
0: I like it.
2: Yeah.
0: So do you have anywhere online that people can hear mixes from you?
2: Yeah, I have a SoundCloud side chick, if you just type that in. It's PSY-CHICK. And I have a few mixes there from my first mix in like 2017 to my current mix that was from like 2 months ago.
0: Oh, nice.
2: So a good wide range.
0: I have like two mixes and they're like 10 years old.
2: No, you got to put out more mixes.
0: I got to get that SoundCloud premium though. The free version only lets you have like...
2: You know what the loophole is you get other people... like other mix series to put out your shit.
0: Just repost them so it shows up on your profile.
2: There you go. You don't have to pay for
0: free. You figured out the free hack. Yeah. So all you DJs out there, that's the loophole.
2: Yeah. And actually in the next 3 weeks, I'll be releasing a jungle mix, which I play jungle not so regularly, but it's something that I love to play. And
0: this is something I wasn't aware of either.
2: What? You didn't know that?
0: No.
2: Yeah, so I love to play jungle, and every now and then, every couple months, I do a show, a like pure jungle set, and I'm finally putting a set out there online.
0: October?
2: November. I'm doing a jungle show.
0: No, but I was hoping that you'd play all jungle at this tech trade thing.
2: No, I mean, yeah, I'm doing one soon in November at UFO.
0: Oh, nice.
2: But I feel like that's too far ahead to even honestly bring up. But I'm going to be releasing a jungle set on SoundCloud, so check that out. And I'll be announcing it on my Instagram. I hate to be this like online, you know, person bringing up all my online stuff.
0: That's how people follow people.
2: Yeah, yeah.
0: It's the new era.
2: Yeah.
0: I hate it, but we gotta do social
2: media.
0: I hate it
2: too, but that's how it goes.
0: Yeah.
2: You know?
0: So how can people find you on Instagram?
2: It's PSY and like 5 underscores. Yeah. I think. If you put 3 or more underscores, you'll find me, and then chick.
3: I have been chosen to tame the
2: fate. Follow me for like updates and
0: Awesome, Woodward. Do you have anything?
1: No. Not at the moment. No.
2: Okay. Looks like you're about to fall asleep over there.
1: No.
2: You good?
1: Good.
0: Oh, she was mad at me earlier. I was yawning.
2: I know. And you yawn too. Wake up.
0: Yeah, I got a vodka Red Bull, so hopefully.
2: Yeah, we're at Speaker Box. You guys can get coffee. It's downstairs.
0: This is true. This is true. It's easy to wake up here.
2: Yeah.
0: Well, is there anything else people need to know? Or are you ready to go up there and do your thing?
2: Well, hopefully I get to wake you guys up with my son a little bit.
0: I'm with it. What do you got for us tonight? Not jungle?
2: Not jungle. But it's, I don't even know how to describe it. Just fun party stuff that I would play at a set.
0: Okay.
2: Let's say at Marble Bar or anything similar. So.
0: Sweet. Yeah. Well, want to get into it then?
2: Yeah.
0: All right, let's do this.
2: All right.

0: So that was Psychic. So yeah, like I mentioned earlier, unfortunately, Dennis Cox could not make it tonight because he had to work.
1: Ooh,
0: fuck work. That's all I have to say. But anyways, so I'm getting called up from the minor leagues to come play in the major leagues here because, it was last minute. And so I was just like, instead of calling someone and being like, yo, can you play last minute? I'll just bring some records. But I feel like this is my redemption set after Techtroit.
2: Well, your Techtroit set was... fire? What are you talking? Oh, other than the glitches.
0: Yeah, good. There was a lot of those. and of course, like, obviously, I mean, if you've been following my Instagram or anything, there's no hate towards Techtroit or anything, but I guess the turntables that I was playing on, the sound people said, oh, those were ones from the works, and I feel like they hadn't been, like, serviced or touched since the works. And I actually got a free t-shirt out of it because Scott Grooves came up to me the next day and he's like, hey, I want you to have this. Thank you for being the sacrificial lamb for all us other vinyl DJs to work out all the kinks and stuff before we went on. But then even funnier, immediately once he went on, the wind blew the needle across the record when he was playing. So I had to razz him a little bit, and I was like, yeah, so I had the broken turntables, but you got the wind to deal with. But then they immediately threw up some of the turntable crates to block the wind, which actually made me think of an idea for next year, which I was going to run by Roach and Moses.
2: What would that be?
0: So... I'm surprised this isn't a thing because I've even used pizza boxes one time when I was in Windsor as wind blockers. I was playing outside of a bar/restaurant and they served pizza inside. And the second my needle blew across the record from the wind, I ran inside and I was like, hey, can I get 2 empty pizza boxes? And I used those to block the wind from the turntables. But what I was thinking... next year at Techtroit, which might be a good idea, is, and I'm surprised no one makes these, so I guess if you're listening, steal my idea and make $1 million. Clear, like, I don't know if glass would be the best, maybe like plexiglass. Or some kind of clear plastic, but just like clear barriers that are the same like length as turntables that would just go around them, but clear, so you can actually see what the DJ's doing instead of just, like, turntable crates that kind of block your view, because I actually had to adjust the camera once they put those up because the camera was literally just looking at the back of a crate. So I moved it so you could actually see the DJ, but, yeah, I'm thinking I'm going to make some official Techtroit/313.fm wind barriers for next year for Techtroit, and maybe throw some stickers with both the logos on there. But I'm surprised those aren't like a thing, unless they're just not very public, and I don't know. But I searched the internet and I didn't find any. So next year, coming to Techtroit, windbreakers. But yeah, I'm gonna get up there, I'm gonna play some music. Woodward, can you handle the board for me?
2: Well, unfortunately, the Toledo Barbecue and DJ Festival scheduled for Saturday has been canceled.
0: Oh, shoot. Is it canceled or rescheduled?
2: No, it's canceled due to licensing and permit bullshit.
0: Oh, shoot. I thought it was at like the same spot as Techtroit.
2: Hmm?
0: I said I thought it was at the same spot as Techtroit.
2: No, it was the same place as...
0: Oh, it's the first year that... Or I'm sorry, Tech Lido.
2: Right. Down on the docks.
0: Yeah.
2: But they're trying to come up with something else over at the Toledo Spirits Company as we speak, so...
0: So it's a stay tuned situation?
2: Hmm?
0: It's a stay tuned situation?
2: Yeah.
0: Okay.
2: So we'll see by Saturday.
0: Well, hopefully they can get that all squared away. Anyways, I'm going to jump up there. I'm going to play some house music.
2: Yeah, go for it.
0: See what happens.

0: 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Ready? 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
1: JB's y'all. JB's y'all.

not to. Perhaps they are perplexed. When you see them holding hands, they're making future plans to engage in the activity. Do you understand me? People are still having sex. Lust keeps on lurking.

the fact that people are still having sex. It's rather obvious. It's just what one expects. The evidence is all around that everyone in every town has had it one time or another in their life. At this very moment, people are still having sex in a downtown condo or street in the projects. Although you can't see them or hear their breathing sounds, someone in this world is having sex right now.

0: Hey, what's up, everyone? Thank you for tuning in to 313.fm for this special show that we have here. We have one return guest. Well, actually, well, two, I guess, technically. Both Sydney Blue and Lindsay of LCPR. What's going on, guys?
1: Hi, how are you?
0: Good.
2: Good to be back.
0: So, I definitely want to talk about music and everything and the show that we have coming up tomorrow.
3: Yes.
0: But, Lindsay, real quick, because you were a big part of this thing today. You run a company, LCPR, for public relations. What exactly is that?
1: So basically, I represent dance music artists and brands around the world, primarily in the dance music industry. It's my job to get them the editorial, the press coverage, interviews. You know, if an artist releases a new album or an EP, I push that out to the media and to the public, and things like this, the radio, festival PR as well, on-site management with the press, lots of different things. Working with festivals like Festival in Toronto, Electric Island, SXM Festival in St. Martin, and working with artists like Sydney Blue, and last year we had Ellen Alien, and later on we'll have John Aquaviva in here.
0: Awesome. Now, I know your roster is continually growing.
1: Yes.
0: Do you know how many people you have currently?
1: It's always in rotation of people coming through with a different project, so I'd say, right now there's probably about like 10 different things happening at once, but there's always something ending and then something new happening in the pipeline. So
0: okay.
1: There's always something happening.
0: Now, if there are any artists out there looking for someone in public relations,
1: yes.
0: Well, what's the best way to contact you if they're looking?
1: They can check out my website. It's just www.lc-pr.com, and they can find my email actually on there.
0: Awesome.
1: Yeah.
0: Cool.
1: Yeah.
0: Well, and you are, you're going to the festival as well, right?
1: Yes, yeah, later after this.
0: Okay. Anyone you're excited to see?
1: I'm actually really excited to see Dixon. I just haven't seen him in a while, and I just want that sound and that vibe. Yeah.
0: Cool. All right. Well,
1: thanks.
0: Sydney.
3: Hi.
0: We got some of your music playing in the background here.
3: Yes, a little Hella Dope.
0: Hella Dope, yeah. Newer one.
3: Yeah.
0: These are all available on Beatport, I know. That's where I grabbed them from.
3: Yeah.
0: I'm curious, do you have any vinyl out? Any vinyl releases?
3: I released an EP in December on Mahala Saffris' label, which is a part of his Material record label. It was a sub-label called Play Mobile, and I think they pressed that to vinyl, but I haven't seen it yet. I really want a copy.
0: Right?
3: Because I have turntables. I'd like to play it.
0: But, I know a lot of DJs like or they'll get like so many copies and then people keep asking them like, oh, can I get a copy? And they'll sell their copies and they're like, man, I don't have a copy of my own
3: record. Yeah, I haven't even seen it yet. He told me that they were pressing it like when it had done really well, like in December, but I haven't seen it yet. So whatever,
0: okay.
3: All good. But yeah, and Give It Up For Me and Senses of the Mind, my two big records from like 2008 on Mousetrap, Deadmau5's label.
0: Yeah, those I remember we started with that one the last year when you were here.
3: No,
0: and it was like, oh, man, well, this is old, but it's one of your biggest ones.
3: Yeah.
0: And that's always good, like that a tune can kind of stick around for years.
3: You know? Those were pressed to vinyl.
0: Oh, really?
3: I have those at home, yeah.
0: Well, I'll have to look for that then.
3: Yeah.
0: Well, one thing that we definitely need to talk about is tomorrow, the Blue Party.
3: Yeah, it's getting bigger.
0: Yeah, I see you added DJ Sneak to the lineup, which I'm very excited about.
3: Yeah, I know. It's going to be awesome. I don't know. Last year it was so good. Worthy, Christian Martin, like the Dirty Bird guys, Gene and the Saunderson brothers, you know, Gene Ferris and the Saunderson brothers. Everybody was so good last year. We had a packed house.
0: I remember. I was there.
3: Yeah. And it was so good. And obviously I was like, okay, I'm going to come back and do it again. And then all year last year, we just kept on doing parties in different cities. And every single one was just always like off, you know, off the top. Like we did one in Miami just in March with Chus and Chabalos and the Coco Drills. And we had Joski, Mahala Saffris, Darius Sarosian, it was crazy. Like, we were sold out. It was a Tuesday, too.
0: Wow.
3: Yeah, and so I guess I'm on a roll with it. The Toronto ones have been massive as well. Like, we're doing, like, 700 to 1,000 people every show.
0: Wow.
3: And I guess the party's starting to, you know, get a name for itself. You know, obviously, it's known for having these stacked lineups of, like, A-list talent. But on top of that, like, the party itself is just, you know, getting a name. You know what I mean? It's gotten that reputation of always having really good music, which is just really what I wanted. You know, I wanted to just book DJs that I loved and music that inspired me to play with me. So it's done what its purpose was. And I think tomorrow at Exodus is going to be...
0: Yeah, I was going to say, you guys have changed locations from Blue to Exodus. So
3: yeah,
0: for those that were thinking of going to Blue, it's now Exodus is the new spot this year.
3: Yeah, Exodus is, rooftop. It's going to be beautiful.
0: Yeah, so I was going to say, this time it's open air, outdoors.
3: Open air.
0: Yeah, so...
3: Yeah, I'm really excited. It's going to be good.
0: Cool. Well, being from Canada, I'm curious because it's so easy for us to get over there.
3: Yeah.
0: You know, you can drive there, unlike most other countries. I mean, we have Mexico too, but that's a longer trip for us here in Michigan.
3: Yeah.
0: I'm curious, what are the cool spots, like the happening places, not just in Toronto, but, you know, maybe Windsor, close vicinity to here?
3: Well, in Windsor, there's the Imperial Nightclub, which is the same people who own Boom Boom Room. And Boom Boom Room was a very...
0: I remember that. I think that was the first place I saw you. I went there randomly when I was in college, and I could have swore you were playing upstairs.
3: Probably.
0: It was before I even knew who you were or anything. Yeah. And then I saw like a flyer later, and I was like, oh, that was her.
3: Yeah, that was probably it. I played there for a long time, all the time. I also played at a place called Revival, which is, it's owned by the same guys. And now they own a new place called Imperial. And Justin James from Minus Records also is a part owner of Imperial. So, they have great music. There are DJs, everything, as well. Like, I think that one of my top spots, I'd say, like, in London would be... There's a place called Rum Runners, believe it or not, that has great house music. There's Ever After Festival, which I'm playing next week, which is in Kitchener, Waterloo. And that's always really huge and really big. And we're running the techno stage there next week. And then, of course, Toronto, there's Coda. And Coda is, like, in my opinion, the number one underground club, possibly, like, in North America.
0: Okay,
3: so it's up there with, like...
0: So that's where I'm going to have to go, because I...
3: Coda.
0: A couple months ago, I got booked for a couple gigs out in Australia, and while I was there, I met a DJ and another girl that just traveled to this festival. It was all soca music, which I had never heard of before. It's from Trinidad.
3: Okay, yeah.
0: And so she's actually from Toronto.
3: Yeah.
0: And asked if she could drive down here and come on the show and talk about soca music, and then the DJ that's still in Sydney, Australia, we did a Skype call with him, and... she said, well, I know soca music events that go on in Toronto if you want to come up. And I said, okay, what we'll do, because she said those usually go to like 4 or 5 in the morning, like they go all night.
3: Right.
0: So I said, what we'll do is we'll go to like a techno spot first.
3: Yeah.
0: And then we'll leave and we'll go to a soca event. So now I know where to go in Toronto. It's Coda.
3: Coda. That's the spot. That is the spot. There's a couple other places, like there's Nest. And there's some other up-and-coming places, but, I mean, Coda is the spot. And there's another really cool festival, actually, Lindsay does PR for. It's called Electric Island, and that happens on the long weekends in the summer.
0: Oh, yeah, she did tell me about that.
3: Yeah, it's
0: so this
3: wonderful.
0: Is kind of like, I think it's like Picnic Electronic or something
3: in Melbourne. Yeah.
0: Where it's not just one weekend, it's like...
3: Yeah, it's multiple.
0: Multiple weekends.
3: They do like 4 over the course of the summer on the long weekend Mondays.
0: Awesome.
3: Yeah, so, yeah, that's a little Canadian... Canadian itinerary for you to try out.
0: Cool. I wanted to mention too, playing in the background right now is another one of your tracks, Verbs. Yeah. Well, the Blue Party, what is the cover for that this year?
3: If you just show up at the door, it's likely going to be like $30.
0: Okay. Can you get pre-sales?
3: You can get pre-sales right now for like $25 though.
0: Okay.
3: Yeah, which is like really reasonable, I think.
0: Especially for Sneak, yourself.
3: Yeah, Gene Ferris, yeah. Christian Martin, like amazing lineup. And yeah, it's going till 4 o'clock in the morning. Grab a ticket online. Like $25 is like, you know, it's a good deal for, like, I mean, some of these other parties are like $50 to get into, you know what I mean?
0: It's like, so, I already paid $200 to be at the festival.
3: Yeah, exactly. Get a $25 ticket and come dance with us. It's going to be amazing house music all night.
0: Now, is it till 2 or does it go later?
3: It's going until 4 o'clock in the morning.
0: Awesome.
3: Yeah.
0: Cool. So you can even stay at the festival until close and still get $4.
3: Yeah, you can. Exactly. Exactly.
0: And what time do you go on?
3: I'm closing.
0: Okay.
3: Yeah, I'm playing at 3 o'clock.
0: Awesome.
3: Yeah, I'm not supposed to tell people that, but...
0: Oh, you heard it here
3: first. It's the secret.
0: On 313.fm.
3: Exactly.
0: Cool. Yeah. Well, do you want to go ahead and jump up there and throw some music down?
3: Yeah, man. I guess I could talk a little bit more about my music, too, just for a second.
0: Oh, sure. Yeah, because you did have a release that came out. I pre-ordered it, and I didn't get a chance to download it, because it was on Beatport as a pre-order, and I think it like just came out on Beatport, like, yesterday or something.
3: It did?
0: Yeah, there was a track that I had to pre-order like a couple days ago, and it wouldn't let me download it.
3: I wonder if it's my new one on Ferris Wheel. I have another... I just released an EP on Ferris Wheel called You Know How It Goes, and...
0: We got it right here.
3: Yeah, this is it, yeah. And I have another one on Ferris Wheel coming out in like 3 weeks. It's called The Throwdown.
0: Maybe that was...
3: That might be it.
0: Beatport had... I know Beatport sometimes will charge you a little bit more, and you can have like an exclusive pre-release. That could have been it.
3: And then Hella Dope, of course, came out on Connecticut. But my stuff on Ferris Wheel is really cool. That's coming out, you know, over the... It just came out. You can get one of the EPs, and then I have another one coming out in a couple weeks. I have an EP on Roger Sanchez's label coming out in August. And I'm excited to also announce I've been signed to Knee Deep in Sound, Hudson City 2's label as well recently. So look out for that in the fall. There's a bunch of stuff. But like... constantly tune into Beatport and stuff, because I have like pretty much a release every month coming out. So that's all.
0: Sweet.
3: Yeah.
0: And does Beatport have a way to... Beatport has a way to follow artists now.
3: Yeah, too. Follow me on Beatport, because every single time you log in to Beatport, you'll be able to see all my new releases, and you'll get probably an email about it too.
0: Awesome.
3: Yeah.
0: I think I know what I'm going to do.
3: Exactly.
0: Cool. All right.
3: Okay, cool. I'm going to play some music.
0: Sweet. While she's getting set up, I was going to mention, of course, later on in the show, next we have John Aquaviva, and then DJ Shiva, a.k.a. Non-Compliant, is going to end the show with some fierce techno, more than likely. Yeah. John, what's going on? You doing anything cool this weekend?
2: Trying to survive Steve Leroy. He's not here to hear that.
0: Yeah. Check out Steve Leroy's label, Deep Cover Music. If you want to know more about that. Oh, she's going live. Okay, well, I guess we're doing this then. You are tuned into 313.fm. This is Sydney Blue.

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And I just love your flashy ways. 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Sometimes your words just hypnotize me. 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

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I guess that's why they're broken, you're so paid. 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I guess that's why they're broken, you're so paid.

0: So yeah, that was Sydney Blue. Woo! Coming up next, though, we have John Aquaviva. What's going on, sir?
1: All good. I snuck over the border, and here we are.
0: Yeah? Literally, just like, did you take the river? You said you snuck, so.
1: No, I got permits, finally.
0: Okay. Now, is this one of yours that you threw in behind, or?
1: No, I just wanted to put some background music.
0: Okay. I can dig it. Starting off, I heard that you're playing an event while you're here in Detroit.
1: I don't know about that. I'm just here to have a good time.
0: Okay, is that a
1: I'm here to play this event, so I'm here to play, have a great coffee here, my favorite coffee shop. Always support it when I come down. And now I get to play some music, so that's super cool. And kick the rest of the weekend off with all of us and all our friends.
0: Awesome. Well, one thing I was told to ask you about is The Red Man.
1: Okay.
0: Do you want to go into that a little bit?
1: Yeah, cool. It's a film that after a weekend like this, you should watch and check out, get to visit all the dark side of things you hopefully haven't crossed over into. It's really about, a DJ at the end of his career and having a bit of a crisis. So we all have that sometimes after a long weekend or just a career change. So it kind of explores in a kind of a dark way what can go wrong. Okay. So.
0: Is that still screening anywhere?
1: No, we did a whole bunch of special screenings, and we shot some scenes in Ann Arbor at Necto, another fantastic club that's supported so many great artists and our scene in music. So we shot the club scenes there. So great to have that little sort of Michigan connection always when possible, when we're here. Love to play respects here and play some tunes.
0: Awesome. Are you heading over to the festival at all?
1: Yep, right after.
0: Cool. Anyone you're looking forward to see in particular?
1: Just lots of people. I mean, just everyone comes here. So just run into like old time just fans, clubber fans, and then lots of artists. So I already got Roland from Get Physical was tagging me. I don't know if he was playing. I'll run into everyone.
0: Yeah. Even walking there on the street.
1: Don't make plans. It'll happen. So that's sort of what I'm going to do.
0: Awesome. Now, one thing I was curious, because we asked Sydney, being in Toronto, Canada's right over there. It's easy to get to for even us. What are your favorite spots over there?
1: In Canada?
0: Yeah.
1: It's a big country. I'm starting to like Toronto, but I mean spots like what, restaurants or whatever.
0: Clubs.
1: Was just at Coda, and I mean.
0: Yeah, she mentioned that one earlier. Yeah,
1: It's so a small world. We all gravitate to those places. So right now, I think Coda with what Joel's doing, and then the contacts that I love how on the Canadian side, it's a really good time where everyone's coming together, and not every scene is together. I mean, Detroit's had times where it was apart and coming together, and Toronto has got a lot of people coming together, as well as with Montreal. So with Joel and a lot of friends in Montreal involved in the SXM festival, Canada's in a good spot too. So definitely Coda is one of the touch points of good things and bringing it together. So that's why we have to name drop it,
0: Cool. Now, is there any shows anywhere in the world that you're playing anytime soon?
1: I do a weird, interesting mix of shows. I've been really enjoying playing for my friends. I do a lot of private events. I'm kind of going to do one tomorrow for a friend. But then a couple high-profile events this year. I was invited to do a techno set at Berghain, and then I did a show in Italy with Luciano, and then Marco Carolla invited me to do music on. So, pretty good for an old guy. Still get a few good invitations. But I really enjoy doing the small parties, even playing here and visiting with people, because it's all about, sharing music and coming together at every level.
0: Awesome. Well, one of the last things I wanted to ask is, while you're... I just lost my track of thought here.
1: It's all good. Well, we can do a couple of interviews as we're playing. I don't know how long I got left.
0: Oh yeah, no.
1: We don't want silence.
0: No. We'll get a banging in here in a minute. Any new releases?
1: Oh, we're good.
0: Out.
1: Yeah, I just did a thing with my friend Jordan, who's known by the artist name Monroe. It's called Alligator Skin Mountain. So it's kind of like a really stripped down, almost Romanian sounding kind of music that we'll play it after is, and it was on Get Physical. So again, just nice to be connected with the Get Physical guys. You know, they've been supportive of us and love their sound, and that's sort of our Berlin connection too. So that's the most recent release, and then working on a few things in the studio with a few other friends. So I've been so busy DJing and then doing the conferences and stuff. Haven't done as much releases, but that's okay because I've been fitting in a lot more private parties, so I've been enjoying playing.
0: Awesome.
1: Yeah.
0: Well, why don't we have you go ahead and jump up there and
1: it's
0: get ready.
1: It's really hot here, so we're going to keep it deep and sexy, and we'll see where it goes.
0: Okay. I'm down for that.
1: All right. So if I'm sweating, it's not, you know, we're all having a good time sweating, all right?
0: Well, we had a dance-off going earlier with Sydney Blue's set.
1: That's her fault. She was, like, shaking it, and I'm going to, you know, you'll have to listen to me. I'm not for watching, but I'll see what I can do.
0: Okay. Well, we got four cameras on you, so better do something.
1: Oh, great.
0: Right?
1: All right.
0: Cool. All right. Well, he's getting set up. We started to touch on Deep Cover because Leroy actually played the show recently. Where can people check out Deep Cover?
2: Just Facebook right now.
0: Okay, and that is facebook.com/...
2: Deep Cover Music.
0: Sweet. You got anything, any news for us for Drop Fest, John?
3: I mean, I'm officially not, like, running.
0: I know you aren't, but when
3: year.
0: Is it?
3: It's August 5th, first Saturday in August. So.
0: Okay. And you're playing?
3: I am playing, yes. Myself and Daniel James, as we tend to do, are going to do a tag set. It'll probably be a pretty rock and techno set like we tend to do.
2: Hopefully Bass Boss comes out again.
3: I know, right? I don't even know where we're playing this year. I was just called personally to ask to play, so.
2: My sound was, like, ridiculous last year.
0: Cool. Yeah. Are you ready over there? Good to go? All right, well, let's do this then. You are tuned into 313.fm. This is John Aquaviva.

You know

something when you left.

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0: Sorry.
1: Uh-huh.

0: So let's give it up one more time for John Aquaviva. And I also I want to make sure that we give it up one time for Lindsay with LCPR for making this whole thing possible. So up next, we're going to make sure everyone stays around because we're still going.
1: This is really where the party's at right now.
0: This is where the party's at. Come escape the rain. If you're tuned in and you happen to be at Movement for some reason, you're just listening on your phone or something, I don't know. Or if you're in your car or whatever, come down here. It's not raining inside of here.
2: It's getting there.
1: If it was raining in here, Josh would have a problem.
0: But we're going to get a little darker, a little more evil sounding, maybe.
2: We'll see.
0: Is that what you're going to bring? Maybe.
2: We might do a little funky first.
0: Okay. All right. Work into it.
2: Yeah.
0: Okay.
2: I'm feeling funky.
0: Okay. I'm down for that. So for those who don't know, up next, we have DJ Shiva, a.k.a. Non-Compliant, working into the transition of Non-Compliant, I heard.
2: Yes.
0: Now, I'm curious, why the shift? Are you kind of making a shift in music style or...
2: It was partially a production shift. Like, I shifted everything over to hardware, and I just wanted to do a new project.
0: Okay.
2: So, and I mean, my mom knows me as Shiva, so I don't think that's really going away. but you know, after 20 years, it was kind of an idea to do something fresh. And, yeah, it feels kind of refreshing at this point to just try a different tack. So
0: okay.
2: Yeah.
0: Now, I know you just came off of, and I'm bummed I missed it. I thought it was, my friends thought it was tomorrow, and I was like, no, it's tonight. And
2: yes, yeah. The Club de Toilettes.
0: Yeah, Club Toilet, which was right next to where I was, too. I was literally like 6 minutes walking distance from there. But that is, why am I forgetting the name now?
2: Thinking of the promoters?
0: No, the name of the club.
2: Oh, it's Minjo's.
0: Minjo's, yes. About 6 miles.
2: Yes.
0: How was it?
2: It was hot and sweaty and steamy, as would be expected. Yes.
1: Mm-hmm. So similar to here.
2: Yes. Only like condensation on the floor.
1: Oh, wow.
2: Penguin waddle across the floor if you got to get anywhere, because
1: sure.
2: It's all just like sweat, which, you know, that
0: for
2: makes
0: techno
2: for a good
0: isn't
2: party.
0: Bad.
2: Yeah, so
0: yeah.
2: It was kind of fun.
0: So I know we have your website up on the... lower thirds right now, noncompliantmusic.com.
2: Mm-hmm.
0: You have a Facebook and a SoundCloud as well. 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
2: 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S-H-I-V-A.
0: Haven't switched that one over yet.
2: I'm just going to keep it there. I mean, it's got so much, like the Subterra Radio Show archives are all there.
0: Well, you know you can change the name now.
2: Yeah, you know, it's a search thing.
0: Okay.
2: I'm very practical about, you know, search functionality. So so you can search either DJ Shiva or Non-Compliant and find it at this point. And it's facebook.com.
0: John Salem's already on it. He's got it on his phone.
2: And the Book of Faces is / DJ Shiva Music. So.
0: Oh, no. He was pulling up a track, Sweat on the Walls.
1: Right, yeah.
2: Yes.
1: Talk about the show.
2: Yes, it was that.
0: Now, are you playing, because you're Indiana-based, right?
2: Yes.
0: Are you playing any other shows while you're here for the weekend?
2: No, this is my last thing, which is cool, because now I have literally no responsibilities other than raging.
0: Let loose over there.
2: Yeah,
1: can't complain against it.
2: So, yeah, going to hit up No Way Back and Industry Brunch.
1: Nice.
2: And then sleep my way back to Indianapolis, hopefully.
0: Now, what?
2: I ain't driving.
0: Okay, because we talked with both Sydney and we talked with John about the cool spots in Toronto and the rest of Canada. Mm-hmm. What's cool out in Indiana? Is there any club? Can I go listen to techno in Indiana?
2: No. Oh. No, honestly, that's why I started the radio show. I mean, there have been...
0: Okay, so you have a radio show.
2: I did. I actually cut it off last year.
0: Aww.
2: But I have 150 shows, all with fantastic guests, at the SoundCloud page. Or you can go to subterror-radio.com.

0: Now, one thing I wanted to mention in the background, I feel bad for everyone here because we're just listening to it on our headphones.
1: Yes,
0: but
1: they're all just talking amongst themselves.
0: We have your one of your EPs, More Than Surviving.
1: Yeah.
0: Is that the newest one, or is the
1: no? There's actually the She Her EP on Flash Recordings out of Berlin is the new one.
0: Okay, and I want to talk about that because so you have a release out of Berlin, but you also just came from Berlin. I want to throw one of the She Her ones on right now. But
1: this is
0: how
1: my
0: was
1: favorite
0: your
1: one.
0: How was your experience out there?
1: Oh, it was awesome. It was actually my second time playing there, but it was Panorama Bar, which is kind of a big deal.
0: And
2: yeah, it really is.
1: It was kind of amazing. Like, yeah.
0: So how, because we had Ellen Alien on the show last year, thanks again to Lindsay at LCPR.
2: Clearly she needs to keep bringing people out.
0: Yes. and she kind of touched on the differences and similarities of, here, or Detroit and Berlin. Mm-hmm. But I'm curious, because we got to hear it from their side, mm-hmm. someone that's from Germany. What was your experience as far as differences and similarities?
1: Like between Berlin and Detroit?
0: Yeah, or even the U.S. even, you know.
1: Well, I mean, just connecting it to the U.S. is so sporadic. We have like a totally different feel of things. You know, it's very city by city. They're a little bit more. I mean, you know, you drive 3 hours in Europe, you're in a different country. You drive 3 hours in the Midwest, you're in the same state. Especially if you're in Indiana. But it was interesting. The first time I went to Berlin, I was actually reading, what's the book? Der Klang der Familie, which is the sort of the history of the techno scene in Germany.
2: Oh, that'd
1: and especially when the wall came down and sort of how like Club Trezor started, mm-hmm. And how they were using like disused spaces.
0: One of the guys, I don't know if he's listening right now. He sent me a text. I haven't checked it yet. But our friend Alexei from France was telling a story about when the like people were in like Trezor in dancing and had no idea the wall came down, and people started coming in from the east and they were like, hey, where are you from? Oh, we're from the east. And they're like, what are you doing? Like, because they were partying until 5-6 in the morning and didn't know that the wall came down. They were just in the club.
1: Yeah, I mean, I think that's what's interesting about the two cities and why they seem to have this interesting relationship is that, you know, Detroit has that feeling of, you know, a lot of abandoned spaces, but also that industriousness. You know, people want to be creative, and so they find spaces and they DIY the shit, you know? And so that's where those similarities are. And I really like that whole, like, we're going to... I think maybe sometimes I like to play music, so I should do that.
0: Yeah. All right, let's do this then.
1: All right, just let him hear that song for a minute, and I'll get this rolling.
0: Cool. Well, she's setting up. I wanted to mention, for anyone that's new to 313.fm, we have shows all the time.
2: Like every day of the week, almost.
0: Every day of the week, pretty much. You can tune in anywhere in the world. Just www.313.fm. You can catch us on 2.tv as well, and all over the place. You ready to go? Okay, so we're going to get a little funky in here. So,
2: Question. Okay. When there's not a live show, do they just have a regular radio station going on the site too?
0: Yeah. You can still get our archive shows. If you just go to 313.fm anytime, you just click the play button, and they'll start playing archive shows. So, you good to go? All right, cool. Well, you are tuned into 313.fm. This is Shiva, aka Non-Compliance.

Great.

0: So that was DJ Shiva, aka non.
1: That was hot.
0: Compliance.
1: Non-compliance. You know, I like that non-compliance. It's like a used, you know, utility store going hard. 2.0. I like it. It's pretty
0: what?
1: Cool. I know. I don't know. There you go. Uh-oh.
0: So, like really it. Quick, huge thank you to this guy on the camera for always renting out the CDJs and everything. Do you want to give a quick plug on the mic of Techno Tuesdays, Adam, before you load up? You got a minute? Yeah. Jump on a mic.
2: What's up?
1: Adam.
0: What's going on, dude? So, Techno Tuesdays, what is that all about?
2: Oh, yeah. So, for about a year now, we've had ImpulseDetroit.net. Check us out. Yeah, I stream Techno Tuesday right here from 7 to 10 every Tuesday. There's a live video on the website and on Facebook. You should follow us on Instagram, Twitter, Instagram, and Facebook / Impulse Detroit. That's what we do. Some live, just live music, you know. It's all about the
0: DJs
2: music.
0: Out and everything,
2: yeah,
0: like us.
2: We have different DJs out each week for Techno Tuesday, and then there's a number of other shows on the network as well. Some up and coming too. We have forthcoming ones.
0: Yeah, and you've done live broadcasts from events and stuff that you've teamed up with other production companies and thrown drum and bass events, because I know that's your thing. Is
2: yeah, we've done
0: D&D.
2: A few of those.
0: Unfortunately, the festival is a little lacking in D&B this year.
2: Very
0: but
2: much so,
0: if you want to get your D&B fix right here, ImpulseDetroit.net, Techno Tuesdays,
2: that's
0: Adam
2: true.
0: Bellinson,
2: I
0: DJ
2: usually,
0: Fred.
2: I usually spend the first hour 7 to 8, so
1: right.
2: There's some drum and bass for you. It is not, at the festival, right, nothing. Correct me if I'm wrong, I don't think there was any drum and bass at the festival.
0: I'm not sure.
2: Yeah, no. That's what I heard, that's what I see. But tonight at Checker Bar, there's going to be Dom and Roland and some other...
1: They already banging there, man. I was parking my car right across
2: going,
1: the street.
2: Be...
1: And I say, is that liquid drum and bass? And I'm like, oh, man. But I didn't have time to go check it out, but I heard it, though.
2: They're going
1: they
2: two,
1: already banging.
2: 2 till 2 a.m.
1: Yeah.
2: So,
1: they already woo! Banging.
2: That's going on.
1: They're banging already.
0: Awesome. Cool. Well, huge thank you to all of our artists tonight. Shiva over there, aka Non-Compliant.
1: Non-Compliant.
0: John Aquaviva.
1: Yeah.
0: Sydney Blue. Of course, make sure you that you go out to the Blue Party happening tomorrow. A couple people that were here early enough and rocked out with us were lucky enough to link up with, I gotta say, huge thank you to Lindsay Cabrera with LCPR. She was on pretty much made this whole thing possible, but if you're lucky enough here to be early enough, she put everyone on the guest list for the Blue Party tomorrow. It is happening at Exodus on the rooftop. Nice open air thing. Hopefully it doesn't rain.
1: You're right.
0: Like it is. Oh, but the rain stopped, so everyone can go back to the festival.
1: Okay, cool.
0: And DJ Sneak is on the lineup. Gene Ferris, Sydney Blue, Christian Martin, Saunderson Brothers, Dope Cats. Yeah.
1: Nice. Cool.
0: Huge thank you to everyone that tuned in tonight. Huge thank you to everyone that checks us out later on the recorded podcast. Detroit Ninja over here throwing it down on the dance floor.
3: Yes.
1: And we got, if you can flash the camera over there, we got D-Tune from Belgium. He's throwing down tonight at the Whiskey Parlor.
0: Oh, yeah. That is... What is that event called?
1: Dissident Melodies at the Whiskey Parlor.
0: I heard it's... what's the cover charge for that?
1: The cover charge is outrageous, man. It's unheard of. How dare we do that, but it's free.
0: Oh, shoot. So, yeah, get down there.
1: It's now. Upstairs over Grand Trump Ranch. Woodward and Congress, which is a block from Hart Plaza, so there's no excuse. We're going to be banging all night from 8 to 2.
0: I'm going to be banging your mom all night.
1: Oh, stop. Eat a dick. No, but starting out, it's from 8 to 10 is Skip Fisico, Teresa Chavez, myself. Then from a, what is it, 10 to 11, Daytona, of course.
3: Oh, man.
1: Shree Records. Then all the way from Ohio, Todd Perry, Sandman.
0: Nice. I'm going to be playing his event. If you're in the Ohio area, me and DJ Psycho are going to invade. And we're doing Old School Fridays at Wesley's,
1: yep.
0: Ohio. And I think it's going to be all 45s. Old school hip-hop.
1: Boy.
0: Some 80s dance
1: sure
0: classics.
1: Guys.
0: Yeah, it's going to
1: be hot.
0: It's going to be fun. We're going to get stupid and, yeah.
1: Get stupid. Oh, and continue to line up after Sandman. Discreet Disco.
0: Wait, we got to do it one more time.
1: Discreet Disco. That's the only way you could say their name. You can't say it out loud. It's Discreet Disco, which is Tim Chronic, Brian Borso.
0: Yeah. Shouts out to Brian Borso as well for providing the third CDJ for the night.
1: Yes, he did.
0: Check out their show, Binaural Frequencies, on 303.fm. They are usually 7 p.m. to 10 p.m., the same time as our shows, but sometimes they're doing it live from venues. So,
1: yeah.
0: Exactly. If you don't see them on at 7, tune in at 9, and you'll catch them then.
1: Yep.
0: And
1: closing out, not cutting you off, is the man himself, Dry Trang.
0: Oh, man, from Sawari Records.
1: Yep, he's closing out.
0: The Tune has a release on Sawari Records as well.
1: Yes, he does. He's under that label. Come on over here, brother, and say something a little bit, man.
4: Shouts out to Sawari Records.
1: Yes, sir.
4: I'll be carrying some new unreleased stuff with me tonight.
1: Uh-oh.
0: Oh, man.
1: This has been a busy guy, man. I mean, everywhere I go, he's there, man. We invaded Tina's house, man, you know, for her international show. You know, that was great, man. And, you know, it's just been a lot of great things going on in the city. I mean, of course, the main focus is Hart Plaza, but there's so many pre-parties and after-parties. Man,
4: insane, man. It's keeps
1: insane.
4: Growing every year.
1: You get overwhelmed, man, and don't even see Hart Plaza, you know?
0: You know what's funny? What I was telling a couple people that are here from other countries is that, you know who I feel the worst for? Even though I don't care.
1: Right.
0: I'm like, so these Tiger fans that'll go to, like, especially Friday, they go to a game on Friday. And then they want to go out to the bar afterwards.
1: Oh,
0: so they
4: it's
0: go.
4: All packed.
0: So,
4: it's
0: no,
4: all
0: well, packed. And it's not just it's packed. They go to a bar, and it's just boom, boom, boom, banging techno, and they're like, oh, what is this? And then they leave, and then you see them walk into another bar, and you're like, oh, you're not going to like that either.
1: You're not going to like it.
0: And they walk in there, and 5 seconds later, you see them leave, and then they go try another bar. Like, no.
4: The city's ours tonight.
0: It's ours. It belongs to us.
1: That's right. Well, I got to go because I got to get there because we start at 8, man, Teresa. So I'm out. Come
4: you
1: on down.
4: Better hurry.
1: No cover charge. Yeah.
0: Again, if this is your first time ever checking out 313.fm, tune in whenever because it's 24/7 electronic music, live shows throughout the week.
4: That's what's up.
0: Yeah. ImpulseDetroit.net as well. They have live shows as well throughout the week. And, again, huge thank you to John Aquaviva, Sydney Blue, DJ Shiva, a.k.a. Noncompliant, and LCPR, Lindsay Cabrera, for setting this whole thing up. And you know what? We were talking earlier, and I think this is going to be a yearly thing with us and LCPR. So
4: nice.
0: Stay tuned to see who comes up next year.
4: Okay.
0: Because she has a pretty full roster of pretty big name names on her.
4: That's awesome, man.
0: That she manages and takes care of and just works her magic with. So thank you, everyone, for tuning in. I think we're going to end with this one. This is, I don't even know how to pronounce this, Sacrilicious. I hope I'm pronouncing it right. John said it to me earlier. I got a couple tracks by him. He's like, no, don't play that. And then I was like, how about this one? He's like, yeah, that one's good.
4: Yeah,
0: so
4: right.
0: We're going to end with this one. It's John Aquaviva. It's a newer one. So just search for John Aquaviva on Beatport. Look at the latest tracks. Get this one. It's got a hot saxophone in it. Get it. Again, thank you, everyone, for tuning in. Chew.tv, thank you so much. Urban Bean Co., thank you again for hosting us as always. Grand Trunk Pub, they used to host us as well when we were Burst Radio. Still go support them. They have awesome food. Although we're going to get Coney's.
4: Coney's.
0: Yep. come to Detroit, get a Coney. And last but not least, thank you to our man in command who was here earlier, our server guy out in California, Mr. Jeff of Doom. Peace out, everyone. Thank you so much. And now that it's not raining, go enjoy the festival.

0: Hey, what's up, everyone? I want to thank you all for tuning into Planet Funk on burstradio.net. We're here with one of the guests so far, and no one else. We're lonely up here, so if you're tuning in and you're into the Detroit area, or even if you're not, you should come out here and hang out with us because it's fun. We have fun here. But yeah, as I mentioned, we're here with Scott Coleman. What's going on, sir?
1: Nothing much, man. I'm glad to be here, and thank you for having me.
0: Oh, hell yeah. Now, I was talking to you earlier because I've always known you as a DJ, but you're working on some productions, but nothing out yet, huh?
1: Well, there's some things going on I'm very excited about. My cohorts at Bang Tech 12, we're working on some things, but right now, with it being so close to our annual music festival here in Detroit, Movement.
0: Christmas indeed, in May.
1: Indeed. There are several tracks ready to go, but unfortunately, the pressing plant is months behind and backed up because everyone's trying to get everything out before the festival.
0: Do we have to yell at Andy Garcia?
1: Well, you know, I talk to Andy. It's not his fault, you know, but it's all kidding. Good. But, you know, he's my boy. Actually, I love Andy. He's a really good guy. But, yeah, we got some releases slated for sometime shortly after the festival, hopefully on vinyl. And there'll be some digital releases coming up, probably previous to that as well. But, yeah, we got a lot of good stuff coming out, a lot of good guys we're working with, and we're really excited about what's kind of coming up these next few months.
0: Right on. I was going to say real quick, speaking of Andy Garcia and the festival as well, he's actually going to be playing it.
1: I saw that. I'm really happy for him.
0: Shouts out to Andy Garcia.
1: Yeah, Andy's been doing some good work, you know. Every time I see him, I tell him that, and, you know, I'm glad for him and everything that he's got going on.
0: Right on. Now, one question I had for these releases, are they going to be released on Bang Tech 12? Or?
1: We are starting our own imprint. There have been digital releases before, but now we're actually going to go some straight vinyl releases, some that will be released on vinyl as well as digital. And then there's going to be some exclusive content as well, some very, very limited edition things that are going to be happening. But all in all, it's going to be very exciting, and I'm not really going to say any much more about it because I'm going to kind of keep those cards close to the vest.
0: Okay. Well, let's talk about something else then. Bang Tech 12 and festival time. You guys are throwing a little event.
1: It's actually, you know, I'll dare to say that it's pretty much shaped up over the last few years to be the largest. Well, it's not during the festival. It's the night before the festival starts. Everyone knows it's at Bookies Bar and Grill. Four rooms of music, outdoor patio, and I dare say that this party every year has the most attendance of any party that weekend. And not to diminish anyone else's event, but like we're doing it right over there. You know, it's a free event, always free, and we want everyone to come out and have a great time.
0: What, that one starts, what, 3 p.m.?
1: It starts at like 3 p.m. and ends at 2. We're still toying with the idea of maybe having an after party, which we did last year.
0: We did.
1: And it was a banger. It was a banger all day, all night. So, yeah, we look forward to seeing everyone out, and we love you, and we can't wait to see you again.
0: Hell yeah. Now, are you going to be playing that one as well?
1: I will be playing that. I will be appearing. And, tonight I'll be playing a little bit of house for us, but I'm really a techno cat. But so I'll be playing techno at the Bang Tech 12 19-year anniversary party.
0: Yeah.
1: So, yeah, we've come a long way, and I can't remember. I mean, I'm going to remember back in the day, the four of us started Bang Tech 12, and we were spinning on some pyramid turntables, I think, back in the day, a Newmark mixer or a Radio Shack mixer or something. And, you know, it's just amazing to see how far this part's gone.
0: Wow, so you're one of the originals then.
1: It started off with Bill Stacey, DJ Soul. Myself, I was known back then as DJ Recoil. Brandon Watkins, DJ Watts. And Greg Montgomery, DJ Eclipse, may he rest in peace.
0: Okay. Right on. Now, do you guys have anything else coming up before that event? Is there any other Bang Tech 12 things going around the city?
1: I'm working on it right now. It'll probably be a few weeks before the festival, but I'm trying to put together another free event because, you know, whenever we can, we like to just give it to the people because, you know, without the people, there's no party, right?
0: I agree.
1: Indeed. So, you know, and you know, the last year we've thrown a lot of free parties. And, you know, it's all about the love, you know. You know, we want to see you shake your feet, you know what I'm saying?
0: Now, if people want to check out more from you, Do you have any links online to your mixes or anything?
1: Not currently, but I will be setting some things up in the next few weeks, get some things going. I want to, give a little bit more out and reveal a little bit more of myself as some of the bigger things are coming down the pipeline.
0: Sweet. How about any upcoming gigs? Do you have anywhere you're playing?
1: Let's see. Well, other than I just had a baby, so I haven't really been planning anything.
0: Keeping busy,
1: right,
0: huh?
1: I do other work too, So.
0: That kind of busy, but.
1: It's busy.
0: Man.
1: I'm actually right now. I've been concentrating on getting my household together. I got a little one running around tearing the place up, but it's settling down, and I'll be booking some things real soon. I do. I forgot that one. I will be traveling to New York City in May, I believe the third week in May, to be paired up with one of my good friends, Michael Allen Rogers, a.k.a. Personator, who we just brought out recently to our last party at the Works. I'll be traveling to New York and be banging it out with that guy real soon. Shout outs, man.
0: Awesome. Now, if anyone likes what they hear and they want to book you, what's the best way to get a hold of you to book you for a show?
1: Everybody knows where to find me. Just go on Facebook. Okay. It's real easy.
0: So Facebook, just look up Scott Coleman?
1: Yeah, you'll see my ugly mug for right there. So I'm not hard to find. I'm all over the place.
0: Right on. Now, are you playing any after parties for the festival?
1: I've been contacted by someone, but it just happened like 2 days ago, so I'm still hashing that out. I'm hoping so. We'll see what happens, I'd probably be mostly dancing downtown on that weekend.
0: Okay.
1: Yeah.
0: Now, are you playing? Because I thought I saw your name. Was it Techtroit?
1: Yeah, I'm playing the Techtroit Festival, which is another awesome event that goes on in Detroit every year. Founded by Raul Rocha, a.k.a. DJ Roach. Thanks so much for having me out. I appreciate that, Raul. So I'll be playing on that Saturday on the Revenge of the Vinyl Day.
0: Right on. I want to say a quick shout out to my roommate Anthony and Kristen, especially Kristen Pearsall. She's always sharing the link whenever we put it out there. So thank you, Kristen, and Anthony as well.
1: Well, I want to send a shout out to my moms. I hope she gets back into town real soon because I need some babysitting help.
0: Shout out, Mom. We had, I want to say last week when someone called in to win some tickets to one of the upcoming country club disco shows. I was like, hey, do you have any shouts outs to give out or anything? And they're like, my mom. I was like, well, hopefully your mom listens to Burst Radio.
1: I hope she's listening too. I doubt it, right? Though.
0: All the cool moms listen to Burst Radio.
1: Yeah, my mom's more of a scolder than being cool, but that's all right. I love my mom. She's the number one lady in my life.
0: One thing I was going to say too, for anyone that won the tickets that I haven't seen in person yet, if you are waiting for them, they were mailed out this weekend, so they should be coming soon. And congratulations again, guys. Are you, because I know a couple of them haven't given out their lineups yet, are you playing, so I don't know if we can say anything official yet or not, but are you playing any of the other summer festivals this year?
1: No, not at this point.
0: Okay, so just Techtroit then?
1: No, but if anybody's listening and you want to book me, just give me a holler,
0: Right? what else do you have going on? Anything else you want to throw out there?
1: Nah, I'm going to keep it quiet right now. I just want to play some records.
0: Okay, well, I won't hold you from that then. Why don't we have you go ahead and get up there and set up? While you're setting up, I was going to go over what's coming up soon on the show.
1: Well, you go ahead and do that. I want to thank you again for having me, and thank you to all the listeners, okay?
0: Awesome.
1: All right, thank you.
0: If you tune in next week, starting off April, we're going to have both Christoph Kish and Stoppy. The week after that, April 8th, will be Georgia Color, along with 902 Hype for his birthday. April 15th will be Tim Kronick and Seth Carter. And April 22nd will be a return to function. For those of you who remember Gracie's Underground, before it was Grasshopper Underground, there used to be a night there called Function. And two of the guys that used to do that night are going to come out and have a little fun with us. So let me know when you're ready. You're all good? All right. Well, you are tuned into Planet Funk on burstradio.net. This is Scott Coleman.

0: Skyner booted me onto his mic. So, welcome back.
1: That was Scott Coleman.
0: I was late again. So on the mic across from me, I have Lauren Volucci, otherwise known as DJ Lauren.

0: one. What do you got going on over at TV? Anything coming up?
1: Yeah, tomorrow me and my friend Josh are going to play back-to-back tomorrow night for TV dinners. And, yeah, I think our friend Isaac's going to come out and play some records, too.
0: Yeah, Isaac Burrito. We just had him on the show, or he's coming on the show or something. He was on the show. I stand corrected.
1: Okay.

0: Yeah, I have a SoundCloud. It's Lauren Bellucci, or LaurenDetroit.com, SoundCloud.
1: Can you hear me now?
0: No, yeah, I can hear you.
1: Okay. The music was too loud before?
0: Yeah, the music was too loud. I'm like half of hearing.
1: This is what happens when Scudder leaves me in my own devices.
0: Everything goes wrong.
1: So, other than that, anything else you want to talk about?
0: This weekend I'm leaving to go to Chicago to play out there for people called Italic. They do underground series.
1: I love Italic.
0: Yeah. Yeah, they do underground series out in Chicago. And
1: I'm so jealous. I want to go. I didn't know.
0: Yeah, it's going to be super fun. Oh. And I'm excited to get out there. Every time I go play out there, it's a really mixed, diverse crowd of people. So it's
1: Are you
0: really
1: playing
0: fun.
1: With them?
0: I'm headlining the party, but they have special guests as well. So their special guests is Felipe Vengas and Kiki Mayer off Cardenza, who are playing the next night for like an underground party.
1: Are they playing?
0: Yeah, they're the special guests, so they'll play most likely after me.
1: Is Vitalik playing?
0: They have their residents playing, Ryan Booker and Joseph Silthy, so okay. Yeah.
1: So, like, the DJ group, Vitalik, like, the Poison Lips people, like, those people?
0: No, it's a collective, like, a record collective called Vitalik, okay. Chicago.
1: Yeah, there's a DJ called Vitalik, too, that has
0: not the DJ, just it's the record label.
1: I got so excited for a second. I was like, wait a minute, how did I miss this?
0: Yeah, and then the next day I'm coming straight back to Detroit to do playing back-to-back with Gabby for the R Rose party for Blank Code, so that'll be cool.
1: That will be good.
2: Whoa.
1: Scudder's mic doesn't like him because he punished me.
2: No. I should send you back over here because it likes... There we go. Nope.
1: It likes me better.
2: Stop it. There we go. I think. I'm good. All right, I'm back.
1: No, thanks for the warning.
2: Yeah. No, one thing I want to... You know what? Fuck this mic.
1: Here, let's just share.
2: No, I'm good. What? God damn it. There. I'm good now. All right. Now, anyways, one thing I want to throw out there is we were talking about like collectives and stuff. You're part of a group as well, aren't you?
0: Well, right now I'm part of like TV Lounge and.
2: Well, do you still? Do you still roll with the Girls Gone Vinyl crew?
0: No.
2: Oh, okay. So I'm mistaken then.
0: Yeah. No, I used to. Just wasn't my. You know, forte, so I kind of just did my own thing. And
2: okay.
0: Yeah.
2: Kinda seems to be working out for you, though.
0: Yeah, it's working out. I mean, I'm just being myself and doing my thing, so.
2: Right on.
0: There's no, like, trying hard or whatever. It's just, like, having fun and doing whatever.
1: Sometimes solo is the best way to go.
0: Yeah, I mean.
1: Sometimes.
0: Yeah, I mean, I have a great family at TV Lounge, and I just, like, hang out there and have fun and just, like, don't. Try to like take things too seriously, but you know, take them seriously at the same time, if that makes sense.
1: Yeah.
2: Speaking of crews, though, you brought a little one out with you tonight.
0: Yeah, definitely.
1: A little
0: crew
1: one.
0: For sure. Right.
2: But yeah, no, I was going to say, too, shouts out to the Flossy Suitcase crew because they came out here specifically to see you.
0: Awesome. Yeah. So. Perfect. For sure.
1: There are people sitting on the floor back there. That's how many people are up here.
0: Awesome. That's what we like to do. Throw a party.
2: Right. One thing I was going to say real quick, though. Hopefully I can get one of them on the mic in a little bit because they know more about it. But Flossy Suitcase is a upscale resale shop.
0: Okay.
2: And where is that? I want to say Highland Park. So,
0: Highland Park. Okay.
2: Yeah, check them out.
0: For sure.
2: They actually, they're the crew that hit me up a while ago saying, hey, have you booked Super Trey? She's a really awesome DJ. And I said, I booked her last week.
0: They're probably bummed, like, oh, dang.
2: Oh, no. I mean, like, I did the booking last week.
0: Oh,
2: she's going to be playing.
0: She'll be here.
2: Yep, she'll be here, I believe, in April or May.
0: Nice.
1: Yeah, we're booked so far out, it's hard to keep up.
2: Yeah, you got lucky.
0: Yeah,
2: I
0: definitely.
2: I was like, someone canceled.
0: Because we talked about it at Threads. You're like, oh, man, a couple months, yeah. And I'm like, all right, whatever, just holler.
2: Yeah, someone canceled. A couple weeks later.
1: I was walking down the street with you guys when you were having that conversation.
0: Yeah. Because
1: that's when we left Threads. It was on Punchki Day, correct?
0: Yeah, it was.
2: Fat
0: Tuesday.
2: You're getting fat.
1: My car got stuck in the snow that day. Thanks to the drum and bass boys for bailing me out.
2: Well, one thing I was going to ask, too, you already got the SoundCloud and stuff out of the way, right?
1: Yep.
0: Yeah.
1: Events coming up, SoundCloud, out of the way.
2: Because we have all the stuff coming up in the summer, I know our good friend Scott over here, if you missed his set at all, you can catch him at TechTroit, and then as well as the big thing that happens every Friday before movement, the Bank Tech 12 party.
0: Nice.
2: Are you doing anything this festival season? Any of the festivals that we have in Detroit or even the surrounding area? Because now they're branching out into Flint and all over the place.
0: Yeah, actually I'm involved with TechTroit this year and Charivari, so that'll be cool. And Charivari lands on my birthday, so that'll be a fun 21st birthday hangout, play for some
1: 25,
0: cool people.
1: 21?
3: High five, baby.
0: Little baby.
1: The Charivari guys are phenomenal. I say this anytime Charivari gets mentioned on the show. Like, I was just so enamored with them the first time they came up here last year with the first Charivari that I volunteered for them on the spot. And they're just really awesome people. You'll have a great time doing that show.
0: Yeah, I'm excited. Clark personally, like, hollered at me last year during the festival and was, like, asked me to play the following year. So I was pretty excited. Yeah. So I've been, like, really looking forward
1: to Clark this. Yeah, Clark and Teresa are great people.
0: Yeah, I've been looking forward to the summer. So I'm just excited to get some local cool things that, you know, out of the way. So it'll be cool.
1: And then TechTroit, are you doing – I know TechTroit's doing – they're taking over WHFR for the month because I just talked to Roach yesterday. So I know that they're doing the radio show with guest spotting local, like the DJs from the TechTroit lineup. So I don't know, are you doing any of that? They're also doing a show here.
0: No, I haven't. No one's reached out to me yet, but you know, you never know. In the future, it could happen for sure.
1: Yeah. I know TechTroit's the TechTroit takeover of WHFR the whole month of June, right, Scudder?
2: I feel inadequate right now because we're only giving them one show.
1: Well, yeah, WHFR's.
2: No, actually, one thing I was going to say about WHFR, the Mix with Bam, if you tune in on Thursdays from 9 to midnight, 89.3 FM in the Dearborn area or WHFR.FM anywhere in the world, that's Bam's show. But we're actually going to do a Planet Funk, the Mix with Bam edition. This one was just set up a while ago. And
1: is that Function?
2: No. Function is Ben Scott and Mike Golden, okay. AKA Golden One. But it's going to be fun. He's going to do all the bookings for it. He's probably going to hop on the mic, and it'll be fun.
0: Cool.
2: Good times.
0: Yeah, very mixed.
2: Have you ever played 89.3?
0: Well, no, never, no. Oh. This is the first radio show I've ever played, so okay. Thanks for having me on.
2: 89.3 is fun, but you can't say fuck on 89.3 like
0: you
2: can on here.
0: Well, at least you can say fuck on this radio.
2: Right?
0: Fuck six.
1: I know that Roach, I think he still has some openings, so maybe you want to ask him that.
0: Yeah, maybe. We'll see what happens. I like to let it come to me rather than reach out of my way to ask. If it comes to me, then it's, you know, more natural that way.
1: Maybe I'll make a suggestion for you.
0: Whatever works.
2: The other thing, I know you said you've been working a little bit in the studio. Do you have anything out there that people can check out or not yet? Or are you kind of keeping it in the wraps like my friend over here, Scott?
0: Yeah,
2: or?
0: I have some stuff that I've been working on, and it's not ready to be out yet. But when it does, you guys will definitely know because I'll be playing the shit out of it.
2: Yeah, one thing I'm trying to do lately is, and this includes you as well, sir, I'm trying to reach out to artists that are looking to promote their stuff. I mean, I know we're just a local radio station, but we get a few listeners. So,
0: yeah, why not?
2: If anyone out there, even anyone listening that produces, if you're looking for a way to get your tracks heard, send them to me. And just like this one that's playing in the background, which is You Know It by our good friend Basic, who was on the show not too long ago.
0: Nice. Basic's the man.
2: Oh, hell yeah, he is. He was actually one of the ticket winners.
0: Oh,
2: so
0: no shit.
2: He's going to be going out to see, which one did he pick? The Shiba-san and Mark Farina show.
0: Nice.
1: Benny and I will be at that show.
2: Yeah, you guys will. Any of the tracks that get played in the background will get full mention and everything, where you can buy it, who
0: Perfect.
2: It is by. So when you get some stuff done, if you want to...
0: Oh, I'll holler. You know I will.
2: Not.
0: No doubt.
2: All right, well, do you have anything else you want to throw out there before you jump up there?
0: I guess just a thank you for having me out. And, I hope you guys like what I play on the radio show. And if you like it, follow me.
2: Awesome. And if you don't?
0: And if you don't, then fuck off, because we can say fuck on this radio show.
1: I knew that was coming.
2: All right.
1: Saw the expression on her face. I was just like, yep, here it comes.
2: If you want to go ahead and jump up there then, start getting ready. CD player should be on 2 and 3, and the turntable is on 1 and 4. So Well, she's getting set up.
1: I want to talk about something.
2: What do you want to talk about?
1: I want to talk about Mike Clark, otherwise known as Agent X. And
2: yeah, shouts out to that guy. I met his nephew. I have been working with him for a while at White Star. Had no idea. And he's like, hey, do you know this guy, Mike Clark? He's my uncle.
1: Nice.
2: I was like,
1: yeah,
2: no
1: Mike
2: way.
1: Clark's a very good friend of mine. Also, him and Keith Bieber, who is amazing percussionist. He does. You may or may not have seen them at Mix doing or at Northern Lights doing live percussion, but they're doing Life Party tomorrow night at Northern Lights. So, and they will have live percussion along with Mr. Agent X spinning some awesome house music. So I suggest that you go up there, check it out. And if you've never been to Northern Lights, you should go there. I used to work there. Food's decent. The wings are good. Burgers are good. So go get some food, go get some drink, and listen to some good music.
2: Right on. We were actually just talking about her, and now we can throw that date out. And we stopped, or I think end of April, but closing out April on this show will be Ryan McCrae, 3 p.m., and Super Dre. So I expect to see the Flossy Suitcase crew out here April 29th. For Super Dre, who I know actually played at your guys' place, right? Super Dre? Yeah. So you guys can come here and see her again.
1: I'm trying to like lure them to the microphone
2: right?
1: So we can hear
2: Get
1: them.
2: Get over here. Oh, man. She might be coming over.
1: Uh-oh. Look out now.
2: So now we can actually find out where exactly Flossy Suitcase is, because I need to make a stop down there, too, to check it out. May 6th will be Dwayne Jensen and Adam Bellinson. May 13th, Stone Owl and Sean Mint.
1: I'm so excited for that one.
2: And then May 20th will be... Oh, yeah, yeah, yeah. Yeah, I'll give them to you in a second. May 20th will be the big movement bash. Whoa.
1: It's okay.
2: Oh, no, you're good. You're good. Just...
1: Put them on.
2: It's just that mic's really loud because he was standing far away from it, and it picked up feedback from the headphones, so that's all it was. But yeah, May 20th, so far confirmed are Ziggy and also Matt Rodovic. And I'm working on some other bookings, but it'll pretty much be just all international guests because they're all going to be in town. So, what's that? Oh, your hair. You can pull the headphones down. They'll adjust. But what's up, guys?
3: Hi.
2: Or ladies, I should say.
3: Sick.
2: You're sick.
0: Hello.
3: I'm staying away from the microphone.
2: Okay.
1: Gotta come a little bit closer so we can hear you. But
2: I can turn it up.
1: You
2: I can turn it up. I can turn it up.
3: Okay. I don't want to like cough on it.
1: So, Miss Sick Lady sitting across from me, what's your name?
3: Ramona.
1: You have the most amazing glasses.
3: Oh, thank you. I got them from my store, Flossy Suitcase.
1: Thank you.
3: We've been stalking you, like Lauren. I've been stalking her for like the last week.
2: I saw your page. You posted a mix from her.
3: I did. We played it in the store. It was amazing. It was
1: She's
3: amazing because I try to like support Detroit artists and that sort of thing. And female DJs, can I say a bad word on the...
1: Go for it.
3: Are the shit, I'm just saying. Female DJs are the shit. And if you're from Detroit, it's better.
1: Even better. We got some great female DJs in Detroit.
3: Yeah, we do.
2: Yeah, actually, we have quite a few coming up. We have...
3: Super Dre.
2: Yeah, Super Dre on April 29th. Also,
1: the Gita
2: April
1: sisters.
2: 8th will Georgia be Georgia Color.
3: Yeah. April 8th.
2: Yep.
3: Who?
1: Georgia Color.
2: Georgia
1: That's
2: Color. Kenneth Thomas's wife.
3: Shut the front door. Okay.
2: Yep. We also have coming up, as she mentioned, July 15th, Gita Sisters, and it's got to be more.
1: We got Aurora Wolf.
2: Oh, no, that's a guy.
1: Oh, okay. Well, his name's Aurora. I'm sorry, I didn't know.
2: But it's actually Aura Wolf.
1: My bad. Sorry. I'm sorry, Mr. Wolf.
2: But no, I mean, who knows what we're going to get for the...
1: backpack,
2: the Pine Groove Shari backpack,
1: any
2: yeah,
1: of that,
2: any
1: yeah.
2: of that.
3: So,
2: stuff.
3: What's going on with the backpack festival? Did that happen last year? Did I miss that?
1: Yeah,
2: it did,
1: I actually
2: but it happened
1: volunteered.
2: At the same time as Shari-Vari, so it was kind of a bummer.
3: Why? Why was it the same weekend?
2: I don't know. They just picked the same weekend.
1: Bad planning on somebody's behalf.
3: Oh,
2: yeah. But so. This year, all the summer festivals are different different days. So
3: okay.
2: You can go to all of them.
3: What are you guys doing for Movement? Like, are you guys having a lot of crazy DJ things happening?
2: We are. That's the one that was May 20th. We're okay. Doing, like I said, it's pretty much going to be all international artists from Germany, the Netherlands, Australia. My
3: can
2: friend
3: you
2: Matt.
3: Say, what about French? What about French DJs?
2: I contacted DJ Deformer from France.
3: Woo!
2: And I also contacted, he has a funny name, Cloudmaster Weed.
1: Oh, Jesus.
3: That's a real DJ, Cloudmaster Weed?
2: It is. Okay. He wasn't able to make it down last year. He did have a flight booked, but I think like his visa got denied or something weird. Probably something with his name.
1: I remember that.
2: But no, he was here the year before. He's a really cool guy, and I tried to book him for this one, but he said he's not going to be coming down. So
3: okay.
2: But I'm looking to do the full booking soon, but I have everyone contacted. It's just a matter of people getting back to me who's going to come out. So.
3: Oh, that's going to be a fun week then.
2: Yeah, and the other one we might have some more ladies out is June 3rd, because this one includes you too. And Scott, he walked away. I think he's outside smoking. But no, June 3rd is the birthday edition, a.k.a. the Herbuddy edition.
3: The Herbuddy edition?
1: Yeah, no, it's actually written in the computer like that, too. Herbuddy edition. There's like a million R's after these.
2: The criteria for that show is if you have played on Planet Funk to that date, so anyone that's played before June 3rd, just come down and we're going to have some fun. Bring some records.
1: Bring some bratwurst. We're going to cook out.
2: We might.
4: Where's that going to be?
3: Do you cook out, like, for real, like, outside?
2: Oh, no. Yeah. We did it last year for the Movement one, but we're going to do it again for this one.
1: Burst has always done cookouts. When Burst used to be at the actual studio, like, when we used to be out of the sound company warehouse. Like,
2: shouts out to Chef Frank.
1: We always used to cook out. It was great.
3: She's a chef. We could get her to cook.
1: There we go. Yeah. What is your name, too, lovely? You got kind of like pushed out there.
3: No, I know we started talking about music. I'll be quiet.
4: I'm learning from you. My name is Evelyn Stokes.
1: Evelyn, I like that name. That's a pretty name.
4: Yeah, thank you.
2: Are you a chef at anywhere particular? Or?
4: Yeah, I have my own
3: business.
4: She got business
3: cards, right?
2: Oh, man.
4: My mama taught me right, girl. I'm the chef owner of I Eat Super.
3: Oh, my head.
2: Okay. Is that like an actual restaurant that people can visit, or is it like a...
4: Well, I do this sort of thing. I consult. So okay. I go into corporations and I partner with health insurance companies to do wellness talks and healthy cooking demonstrations and speaking engagements on how to eat healthy and cook for yourself.
2: I need that.
1: I ate Indian food last night that I cooked for myself.
4: What did you say?
1: I said I ate Indian food last night that I cooked for myself.
4: I love... Oh, that's very good.
1: I made panang.
4: Oh, yeah. I love Indian
3: food. What is
4: food.
3: That?
1: It's coconut milk, yellow curry, jalapenos, and ginger.
3: So
1: the sauce.
3: Soup, is it
2: I need
3: spicy?
2: That too.
1: No, it's not. It's medium. Mm-hmm. And then I cut up fresh yellow pepper and put it in there, and I just did chicken and rice.
4: Oh, awesome.
3: That sounds good.
4: That sounds delicious. Right.
1: Yeah, it was really good.
4: I make a mean samosa.
1: Nice.
2: Well,
3: samosa?
2: Lauren
3: samosa?
2: Is looking.
3: Oh, okay, go.
2: I was going to say, Lauren's looking pretty ready over there. We'll jump on the mics again in a little bit. But let me know when you're good to go, and I'll announce you in. You good? All right. Well, you are tuned into Planet Funk on burstradio.net. This is Lauren.

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0: mic.
1: No, I'm not. I can't hear anything.
0: So yeah, that was Lauren. And that was pretty awesome. Oh, don't. Don't do that either.
1: You took my headphones, so I couldn't hear anything.
0: I did. Anyways, yeah, that was Lauren, and we're back. We also got Eaton over here.
2: Yo.
0: What's going on, sir?
2: Same old.
0: Yeah. If you want, you can jump on a mic with us again. You can steal my headphones again. Because apparently, ears are taking a crap on you.
1: Just
0: either the adapter is. Who knows? Yeah, though. That was pretty funky. That was pretty awesome. Enjoyed it.
3: That was a lot of fun.
0: Hell yeah, it was.
3: Great. Thanks for having me out again.
0: Hell yeah.
1: Even though he just kind of left you.
2: Right? Just let her go. She'll figure it out eventually.
3: Eventually.
0: But yeah, again, if people want to check out more from you, they can do that where?
3: You can go to SoundCloud, Facebook. It's just Lauren Detroit for all of it. So
0: right,
3: Lauren, L-O-R-E-N, Detroit.
0: Keep it simple.
3: Keeping it simple.
0: And then again, tomorrow, right? You're playing at TV?
3: Tomorrow, yeah. TV bar tomorrow.
0: With this guy over here.
3: Yeah, with Mr. Joshua.
1: And you guys could have...
3: Joshua.
1: If you tuned in a couple weeks ago, we did have him on the show as well.
3: Joshua. Yeah,
0: that episode is up. Gotta apologize, though. Apparently, the server doesn't like apostrophes in the name, so when I tried to put Players Club with an apostrophe, the episode wouldn't go up. I was informed by Mr. Jeff of Doom that that's a no-no, so, yeah. But he was at a Bitcoin meeting. Can't blame this guy. Bitcoin.
1: He walks in late as hell.
0: Bitcoin, man.
2: I think it's even not worth showing up. But he's got it. He's got his headphones on, so at least he was listening to it. I hope.
0: All right, he was listening to drum and bass.
1: Yeah, I guarantee he was listening to drum and bass.
0: He's like, fuck this house music shit.
2: Totally cheating.
1: She wasn't even playing. Aww. She was fun and good set, though.
0: No, I want to say big thank you to you, though, for coming out.
3: Yeah, thank you for having me, like
0: of course,
3: I said.
0: Thank you to Scott Coleman as well. But, as I was mentioning, if you want to catch that set, which was Golf Clap, Mr. Joshua, and why am I forgetting his name?
1: I'm the one that booked him.
0: No, that was
1: Oh,
0: John
1: no, I
0: Salem.
1: Booked Golf. Yeah, I booked Golf Clap. Sorry.
0: Yeah.
1: I don't remember the other guy's name either.
0: I'm sorry, other guy. But if you want to get that episode.
1: Oh, wait.
0: It's up.
1: What was his name? I remember his name. I can't think of his name.
2: Quite embarrassing, guys.
1: Don't. We're so bad.
0: He's playing at Ultra, too.
1: And, of course, Josh, ran away.
0: The other guy. The other guy.
1: What other is guy. His name?
0: Other guy.
3: I don't pay attention to
1: he
3: shit.
1: He played at...
2: This is quite embarrassing. Just give up. Let's continue. Next subject. Anyway.
0: No, anyways, if you want to get... Yeah, I'm just moving on. I'm done with that. If you want to catch
1: it's
0: that episode...
1: It's going to bother me.
0: ...with Mr. Joshua, Golf Clap, and Other Guy... You can get it at download.burstradio.net.
1: Other guy was so nice, too.
0: No, he was a really cool guy.
3: So, all these are downloadable?
0: They're all downloadable.
3: Oh, shit.
0: So, as
1: they're
0: I was
1: all downloadable
0: saying,
1: for free.
3: For free.
0: The reason why I was mentioning this is because if you want this episode, usually they're up 3 days from the airing of the broadcast. But because, as I was mentioning, the server doesn't like...
1: Apostrophes.
0: So
3: weird.
0: Last week's episode is going to go up tonight without an apostrophe, which will be up 3 days from now. And tonight's episode will be available 6 days from now.
3: Six.
0: Six.
1: So when you're bored on Sunday.
0: They're unidirectional, so you can't do that.

0: Well, 6 days.
1: You gotta act like it's a cack. Put it, face it towards you.
0: All right.
1: Yeah.
0: I won't ask.
1: I don't know, something like that. No. So, yeah. Thank you again. And thanks for everyone that came out and tuned in.
0: Fuck yeah.
1: Fuck yeah. what else do we have going on? Any cool shows coming up? Any
2: John George at Grasshopper tonight.
1: Yeah. Okay. Fuck that guy. You know, he was our only no call, no show on Burst Radio. So I'm going to go right out and say, fuck you, John Jor, you silly ass piece of shit.
3: Wow.
0: Holy shit. That's fucking.
1: That's what
0: damn.
1: You get. That's what you get. No, no, no. The guy could have called and said, hey, I can't make it. I'm sorry. Or like, or even after the fact, like if you got sick or in the hospital or something, like no big deal. But the fact that you don't even call to apologize to be like, oh, hey, sorry, bro. I missed the show because X happened. No,
2: he
1: fuck
2: may,
1: you.
2: He may have forgotten. I don't know.
0: Oh, shit.
1: Oh, I was blowing his phone up.
0: Holy shit. You just went there.
1: I just
0: all
1: went
0: right.
1: there.
0: Fuck John Jor. Not for me, from you, but fuck him. Wow.
1: No, no, no. See, we tried to, like, even make things cool, and then he did that, so I'm done with him.
3: Wow.
2: Okay.
0: All right, John Jor, good job.
3: Jolly-o.
1: No.
0: Holy shit.
1: Anyways.
2: Lauren, you've never heard Scudder go ape, have you?
0: No, I don't think I've ever heard him say fuck anyone.
3: I didn't even think it was...
2: He's so nice. I've seen him snap before, so I kind of knew that was coming as soon as he...
3: Didn't even think it was possible.
2: Wow. Yeah, it's possible. It happens. I've seen it before. It's not pretty. I would never want you to snap on me, Scudder. I would cry.
3: I'm glad I'm on the other side of the table right now.
1: Yeah.
3: Nice knowing you, Lauren.
0: Yeah, right.
3: She's sitting right next
0: career
3: to her.
0: Career over.
3: No. Life over.
0: Life over.
1: One thing I wanted to throw out there, though, that... what's going on here? Facebook. No. I do know that there are some other things coming up. There is Thursday. Mr. Jeffrey Woodward is going to be playing on The Mix with Bam, as we mentioned earlier.
2: Did you see him post something about going in for surgery?
1: I know, but he said he wants to do it still.
0: Okay. Yeah, he was like down wow, doing it. He's like, I'll be there.
1: Yeah.
3: What a trooper, man.
1: Yeah. So you can probably catch him. Maybe not. Maybe not. He might have to cancel. But at least he's giving us a reason. Fucking dick.
2: Well, like...
3: Wow. Wow. All
0: right. All right.
1: No, anyways, I had a question. Actually, I just got an invite for it. Someone was asking if House Coffee was this week, and apparently it is, because it's going to be here Friday on the 27th. So, for anyone that doesn't know what House Coffee is, you know what House Coffee is, Lauren, because you come out to it before.
0: Yeah, it's rad. We get really drunk and just hang out.
1: Yeah,
0: and
1: it's
2: we get really
1: sweet.
2: Drunk on coffee.
0: No, yeah. No, not on coffee, but sure. Yeah, coffee. and we just hang out, and there's, like, some young kids that come out, really, and it's cool, and they play, like, a lot of different music.
1: Yeah, it's open
0: and
1: decks.
0: It's pretty free-form, like, open deck style, so it's cool. House Coffee.
1: Yeah,
0: check
1: it's a lot
0: it out.
1: Of fun. There's also Poison Panda is throwing an event for TechTroit. Poison Panda loves TechTroit. That one's going to be at the Works this Friday at 10 p.m. Go support it because they're cool.
2: Thank you. Yeah, and you guys have never gone to a panda party. Like, they're insane.
1: You're out? Oh. I won't mention that.
0: I got to pee.
1: Okay. Thanks.
2: Adam?
3: She was seeing yellow right now.
1: Yeah, Concrete Jungle's doing some things. And you can actually announce a lot of them now, too.
4: Oh, my goodness.
1: They're out of the bag. They're out of the bag.
4: Yeah. This April 11th, we're doing a collab party with Dubdown at the Works. Dubdown takes the front room. And I will be opening the back room for 2 hours. That's the longest I've ever played in front of a live audience. So that should be fun.
2: How many times have you done it in your house?
4: Yeah, I've done it many times on B&B Radio. But, that's April 11th at the Works. I get to play TechTroit this year, back-to-back with Steve Drones. We'll be doing a set. And, oh my goodness, Concrete Jungle Detroit will be playing at the Movement Festival this year as well.
1: Which includes you?
4: That does include me. I can't even believe it. It's, well, it's exciting.
2: Are you going to have stage fright? Because it's like thousands of people.
4: No way. No way.
2: You're going to be
4: amped.
2: We're
4: going to own it. It's
2: going
4: to be big tunage.
2: I know Jose Pistoles played 2 years ago.
4: They played the four core concrete guys at the time played a 3-hour back-to-back set.
2: Yeah, yeah.
4: Last year?
2: Yeah.
4: Yeah, I don't know what happened the year before, if anything.
2: Yeah, because it was Ronan and Jose Pasoles and somebody else, Mark Moss, perhaps?
4: Yep, Mark Moss and Derek Dilemma did the four-way tag last year.
2: Okay.
4: Yeah, but that's just crazy. Craziness.
2: What's in the background, Scudder? I kind of like it.
1: This is a track from an artist we've had on the show before, Matt Black. This one's off a new EP. This one is called Border City Bounce.
2: It's bouncy, all right.
1: Yeah. I think this one's actually still on release, though, so you might find it on Minus.
2: Okay.
1: And speaking of Minus, another artist that we had on the show that actually played with Matt Black, Asher Perkins, was recently signed to Minus, so I want to send a big congratulations out to him. And you just disconnected the camera, Eaton. But it doesn't really matter because we're done with it. We are so done with it.
2: I find it, like, I might be wrong for saying this, but Asher and he got signed on to Minus.
1: It's all about the wave, bro.
3: I remember when he had just no hair at all. It throws me off every time I see that guy with hair.
2: Well, yeah. I mean, it's like no hair on one side and long on the other.
3: No. When I saw him first at Dempf, I think was in, I don't remember when, but anyways, he had no hair, and for the longest time, I don't think he's ever had hair, so I still can't get used to him having hair.
2: I like Asher, though. He's a super nice guy.
3: No, not Asher. I'm talking about Cotton. Yeah. Asher's a whole different story. I don't think
1: I've ever seen Asher without hair. That would be interesting.
2: Yeah, I was confused as to what you were talking about. I'm like, maybe it was before I knew him or something.
3: My bad, yeah.
2: See, I've seen Richie Hotton with hair numerous times, but I've also followed Richie Hotton since I was a teenager. So.
3: Me too. He's never had hair when I was a teenager.
2: I don't know. I have pictures. I have a sticker of him with the glasses, and like all you can see is the blonde hair.
3: Oh, perhaps. Maybe I'm just an idiot. It's possible. Not the first time.
1: I do know April 17th, Anthony Italo will be at the Grasshopper Underground. And you know what? I'm going to click this event because I know someone else is playing at this event. You know who else is playing at this?
4: Oh, Saul Goodman.
1: Yep, there it is. There's other guy.
2: That's his name.
1: That's his other guy. Yay. Figured it out. So, if you want to download the episode that featured Saul Goodman, golf clap.
2: Saul Goodman was impressive.
1: Mr. Joshua.
2: He tore it up, too.
1: Oh, yeah. No,
2: and talented DJ. I just said the F word. I never say the F word on air. I was very, very impressed with him. And then I ended up running into him and Josh Squirrel. Oh, those of you that know Squirrely, he has a birthday event coming up as well. And I'm sure if you're friends with him, you have received that announcement. I don't know the date off the top of my head because I'm horrible with dates. But if you know Josh, go show some love on his B-Day.
1: Last thing I wanted to throw out there, because we are running a little over time, is April 18th is National Record Store Day, and Detroit Techno Militia and Friends are going to be out at
2: Threads.
1: At Detroit Threads. Sweet. And we're actually, this was just added, there's two things that were added. First, we're broadcasting the whole thing on burstradio.net.
2: Yes,
1: and we're
2: going
1: to have the webcam and everything out, too, so you can watch the DJs playing.
4: Dark Cube.
1: And, it's going to be Dark Cube, Neil V, Annex, DJ Psycho, Michael Fotis.
4: I just saw the drum and bass.
1: The Butcher, Big Joe Hicks, Alexander Lugo, Andy Garcia, Superjoint, DJ Disc, No Spectacle, 3D Blast, and myself. But this is the new thing that was just added, too. I'm trying to remember her first name. T. Carlita is what she goes by. I'm trying to remember what her first name is. But she hosts In My House Music Show, which unfortunately happens on Wednesdays too, pretty much at the same time.
2: Just kidding.
1: But no, she's been holding that thing down for, I think, a year now.
2: Okay.
1: Because I think they just had their first year anniversary, and they did that at Menjo's.
2: So can we go back to Dark Cube for a second? Adam, put your headphones on. Can we go back to Dark Cube for a second? Because once upon a time, when Burst was actually at the Warehouse, Dark Cube played the show. And
1: I opened for him.
2: He played death metal into drum and bass, and it was fucking spectacular.
4: No way.
2: Yes. It made me insanely happy.
4: Nice.
2: Because I was like,
4: I never heard anybody do that.
2: I was downstairs, and I was like, what? Why do I? Because I listen to metal. And then I was like, wait, what just happened?
4: That's
2: like,
4: fantastic.
2: Oh, it was amazing. I wonder if, Scudder, if we ask you really nicely, maybe we can archive that and pop that up or shoot.
1: Oh, it's on this website.
2: Shoot, it was years ago, though, like three?
1: Yeah, something like that.
2: Yeah.
4: I kind of want to dig that up and hear that.
2: You should dig that up. Maybe if you ask Scudder really nicely, he'll shoot you the link.
1: Yeah, I can look it up.
2: Yeah, you should shoot both of us that link.
4: Yeah, do that.
1: Okay, I can do that.
2: Thanks, Scudder.
1: Real quick, though, I want to say thank you to everyone that came out. Also, a special thank you to Mr. Joshua for saving the day with the needles. I don't think he's paying attention, though.
5: Josh, we're thanking you for saving the day.
1: Yeah, he came through with the needles.
2: Go show love to Josh.
1: Also, gotta say big thank you to everyone that tuned in, as well as our DJs again, Lauren and Scott Coleman. Check them out, look them up on Facebook. That's Lauren and Scott Coleman. Of course, also gotta say big thank you to Urban Bean and Josh over here for letting us come down and throw it down every week. You guys also do something here at Urban
4: That's
1: Bean.
4: That's right. If you're in the area on a Tuesday, I'm doing an ongoing Techno Tuesday event from 7. Yeah, stop by or tune into dnbradio.com. We stream it live.
1: Hell yeah. Also got to say big thank you to our original host and creator, Burst LLC. If you are looking for any sound and lighting, hit up Scott over there, as well as our second host, Grand Trunk Pub, a.k.a. Ferranz.
2: Let's not talk about that. I'm hungry.
1: Go there, buy food, do it. And then, of course, got to say big thank you to Mr. Jeff of Doom. He'll be here probably during movement. Say thank you to him. He's an awesome guy. And you're welcome, Lauren.
3: Peace.
1: Uh-huh.
5: Bye.
3: Be safe.
1: I think I'm going to leave with this. This one is another track by Matt Black. It's called Control Frequency. Check it out.

0: Yes, check, check, check, check. Check, check. Oh, there we go. What's up, everyone? I think you got the bad cable again. I don't know why it's doing that again. I guess we're doing the intro again. Anyways, despite the lateness, despite all the technical difficulties, we're live now.
1: Gotta have it.
0: Hey, Margaret, can you throw me that XLR over there? So as the intro plays again for some weird reason, we are live with two of our good friends that are now doing tag sets together is 20 volts. Except for they're going to do some individual sets in the beginning. We got our first guest, Tinny Trick, sitting across from us.
2: Hello.
0: What's going on, sir?
2: How much? About y'all?
0: I don't know. It's going okay. A little stressed.
2: Yeah.
0: Everything seems to be dying at the same time, but we're working through it.
2: Yeah. Yeah.
0: So what's been up with you?
2: You know, just kind of playing a lot of shows.
3: Word.
2: Just trying to get some experience out there. Been connecting with a lot of the regular folks since the last time I talked to you with the Fallout crew and whatnot. House Music for All. But trying to just go out more, and even if I'm not playing, just support all my friends, and maybe possibly at the end of this year actually start producing my own music. So we'll see.
0: Okay,
2: we'll see.
0: Do you have any shows coming up that people can catch you at?
2: Tomorrow.
0: Okay.
2: I will be playing at Holmes Campus in Ann Arbor with a bunch of fun people. So let me pull up that flyer so I'm getting everyone's name. I know we have DJ Ald and Balam and Sanctuary, which is the combination of DJ Bats and Waylow. We have Elevator Raider, who's putting the thing on. And then we have Tony Nova as well that's playing.
0: Awesome.
2: So,
0: is this going to be a Tinnitrix set or a 20 volt set?
2: It'll be a Tinnitrix set. Yep.
0: Okay.
2: Yep. So, yeah. Just Halloween vibes. People will be in costumes, hanging out. Yeah. It's going to be a good time. I love themed or holiday shows. They always like help me like push what I want to play, because instead of just like out of my comfort zone, I'm like, try to find some remixes, try to find some spookier kind of stuff or whatnot. So yeah.
0: Okay. We had Charles Trees come down and play a Halloween theme set last week. So
2: yeah.
0: So that was good fun. Now 20 volts, how long has that been a thing?
2: Jeez. I don't even like a few months. I mean, we Amateur Waifu and I have been known each other for about a year, maybe a little bit longer, and she was the first person that we just happened to have a set together. This was for Great Lakes Flow, and we just decided to do a little split set during the time that we were allotted, and just the vibes automatically. So we tried to get more and more shows to play together. And eventually, we were like, what if we had a logo? What if we had a name? What if we played shows together like that? And, yeah, now we're 20 volts.
0: So how did you decide on the name 20 volts?
2: So there was a lot of, like, let's combine our names. Let's combine our, like, our, you know, legal names. Let's, you know, try to find something around here. And none of them were really working out. Both of our birthdays.
0: Tina Waifu,
2: yeah.
0: Doesn't really work.
2: No, no.
0: Amateur,
2: I think,
0: Trick.
2: It was like, yeah, yeah, no, that was, yeah, that was not going to work out. But both of our birthdays are on the 20th of the month.
0: Okay.
2: So we were like, all right, well, there's one thing we can hold on to. And then we both like to be high energy whenever we're playing. So we're like, all right, thesaurus.com. Let's get some words in here. And volts sounded good. And then, of course, because now we're DJs, we got to change one letter on there and make it weird, you know. So
0: switch it to a Z.
2: Yep. So, yeah. And then we went to our good friend Fractured Fox and had her design the logo for us. It turned out amazing. Started printing some stickers, started booking some shows, and
0: I got a Tinitrix sticker on my laptop and an Amateur Waifu sticker, so I think I need a Tony Volt sticker.
2: I think you do.
0: Oh, he came prepared. Look at this guy.
2: I try. Heck yes.
0: So, other than tonight, where's the next time that you guys are playing as Tony Volts together?
2: I don't believe we have anything specifically booked.
0: Okay.
2: Possibly something in January.
0: Okay.
2: Yeah. We're reaching out to all of our connections in the area and trying to just, like, you know, there was a lot of inconsistent shows that we had going on. Just like, hey, do you want to play together? And we'd be like, yeah. But I think we're trying to do just like a more, like, get some experience together, playing together. So we're trying to do less work over text and more work on the decks.
0: Okay. Awesome. Now, if people want to follow you, it's easy. It's just at Tinitrick on Instagram. Is there a 20 volts?
2: There is. Okay. Yep, and that's just 20 volts. Okay. There might be an underscore in there somewhere, but I think I was able to get it without that. It's a unique enough name.
0: Okay. Awesome. Now, I just lost my train of thought now. Are you guys, yeah, this is going nowhere. Do you want to just jump up there and play some music?
2: All right, I can do that.
0: All right. And while you're doing that, Woodward, I know you said you had some stuff you wanted to talk about.
1: Yeah, I do. I want to take time out to, this is a proud dad moment right here. So let me try and compose myself as I go along here. I want to send a big shout out and salutations to the daughter of the Don, Ms. Austin K.M. Petty, for receiving her Master's at Work degree this past weekend at Spring Arbor University. The more formal title is Master of Arts in Counseling. And as your dad, I just want to say that I know that it's been a long road. And I know there's been many a day and night where you shed many tears wondering whether everything was worth it. But I will say you made it over. And for that, I am so damn proud of you. And the world better look out. Daughter of the Don is coming. That's it.
0: All right. Well, let's go ahead and get into this then. You are tuned into Planet Funk on 313.fm. This is Tinitrick.

let's go, go, go, go, go, go. Let's go, go, go, go, go, go, go, go, go, go, go, go, go, go. Let's go, go, go, go, go, go, go, go, go, go, go, go, go, go, go, go, go, go, go, go, go, go, go, go, go, go, go, go, go, go, go, go, go, go, go, go, go, go, go, go, go, go, go, go, go, go, go, go, go, go, go, go, go, go, go, go, go, go, go, go, go, go, go, go, go, go, go, go, go, go, go, go, go, go, go, go, go, go, go, go, go, go, go, go, go, go, go, go, go, go, go, go, go, go, go, go, go, go, go, go, go, go, go, go, go, go, go, go, go, go, go, go, go, go, go, go, go, go, go, go, go, go, go, go, go, go, go, go, go, go, go, go, go, go, go, go, go, go, go, go, go, go, go, go, go, go, go, go, go, go, go, go, go, go, go, go, go, go, go, go, go, go, go, go, go, go, go, go, go, go, go, go, go, go, go, go, go, go, go, go, go, go, go, go, go, go, go, go, go, go, go, go, go, go, go, go, go,

Same old.

train shit. 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You know? But that was our shit, though, you know? Because Detroit, you could say we never had a sound, but that's our sound. Like, you know what I'm saying? Like, you know what I'm saying? Like, you know what I'm saying?

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You're not ready to go.

0: So that was Tinnit Trick. So yeah, up next, we got Amateur Waifu.
1: Hey, y'all.
0: What's going on?
1: How we doing?
0: Doing okay. So you have some big news to share.
1: I do. All right. So last year, I had the honor of playing Yomacon Underground on the offstage for this big convention in Detroit that's also this weekend. And I have the biggest honor of playing Friday Night Rave. I'm going right after Prophet X of the Wax Kings, and I'm ready to pack a punch. I'm ready to give these weebs some taste of the amateur waifu.
0: So, for those that don't know, for the non-weeaboos out there, what is Yomacon?
1: So, Yomacon happens every year in Detroit, the Halloween weekend to the first weekend of November. And it's a huge convention. Anything to do with Japanese animation, cartoons, anything you can think of. It's anything that is Japanese related to Comic-Con. So, but it's mostly focused on that Japanese anime. And this is my 9th year going, so I'm so excited to be playing. And it's a big honor to be playing on the big stage this year. I think I'm playing, 9 or 10 o'clock, and I get an hour set. So if you're around and you're at Yomacon, come see me. I got some good samples of some good anime just to tease ya.
0: Awesome.
2: Ooh.
0: Anything else that you're playing at other than Yomacon?
1: Yeah, so I can't release the venue yet, but I'm playing in Detroit on the 15th of November. It's a new venue, but I haven't been told the exact address yet, but I'm going to be playing some electro R&B. So if you follow me on my Instagram, Facebook, or Mixcloud, maybe you'll get a teaser of that information. I'll drop it, and I'm ready to play some like sexy Georgia Smith, a little Tyler. Like, we're going to get sexy electro. So please come out and party for November 15th.
0: Awesome. And what is that Instagram if people want to follow
1: you? Oh, yeah. Amateur Waifu. AmateurWaifu.
0: Sweet. Anything else people need to know before you jump up there?
1: No, I'm just really thankful to be back on 313, and it's a huge honor to be able to play with my confidant, Sean. And we're premiering our 20 volts here. We've been out for a couple months, but I think we're really going to hit the ground running in the next few months and get some
0: bigger
1: shows.
0: Is this like the
1: shows.
0: First time you guys are going by the title?
1: This volts? Is about the third set, maybe.
0: Okay.
1: But like, I felt like it was magic in the making.
0: So for those that don't know, the reason why she's jumping on early is because they're doing an hour set each, but then the last hour is going to be a 20-volt set.
1: Yeah, we're going to go back-to-back for the 20-volt, so tune in at about 9:15 for that.
0: Awesome. Well, you want to go ahead and jump up there and do your thing then?
1: I'll give you a taste of this little spooky tech house I got going on.
0: All right, let's do this.
1: Yes.

she thirsty. 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I got tied a thumb and let her count the bands up. She was whining on me, I had to put my pants up. We had chemistry because she was a cancer. I'ma keep her real close, said she wanted real slow. All I rock a mirror pockets on my pants stuff. She gon' climb up on that and get

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like, you have to understand that, like, if you tell a girl that, like, you're a DJ and you go to, like, these shows all the time, like, there's a certain, like, vibe that you are gonna have attached to you. And I was like, oh, okay, I was wrong to not assume the worst.

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original.

0: So used to turning up Woodward's mic here. Woodward's a little injured right now.
1: Yeah, to say the least.
0: Shout out to Woodward. Get better.
1: Shout out, man.
2: Much love, Jeffrey Woodward.
1: A soldier, if we've ever known one, man. I'm serious. A soldier.
0: So tonight, we got a special broadcast. This is the... Is this the third one we've done? For 7 inches in heaven?
2: This is the third.
0: Did we do one for the first year?
2: I feel like during the... Not maybe the anniversary, but I feel like
1: I think
2: we did
1: it during
2: first year. And then last year we did it at the same time. And
1: yeah,
2: then,
1: yeah. A year ago
2: so
1: to
2: I think, yeah,
1: tomorrow.
0: Yeah.
2: Pretty much.
0: Yep. So, of course, what we're talking about is... The 7 inches in heaven 3 year showcase.
1: Yay.
0: For the 7 inches in heaven 3 year anniversary party.
2: Gratitude.
0: Just next week.
1: Yep.
0: Where's it happen?
1: It's happening at Marble Bar.
2: Forget the address, but
1: 1501 Holden.
2: Yeah, there you go.
0: You're right. I'm looking at it.
2: 13. Yeah, it is.
0: Yep.
2: He's right. Okay.
0: Only $3.
1: Right.
2: Yeah, $3 holler, 3 year anniversary.
1: This month we are having a Michigan legend, not just Detroit legend, but a Michigan legend by the name of Benny Ben. Benny Ben with the blends.
2: Woo, Benny.
1: Yeah, he's gonna come out and do his thing. He's got some people coming up from home for the holidays, and he came out to see us a couple of months ago when we had my boy from Lansing show up.
2: Cut nice.
0: That was a good one.
1: That was a good show.
2: That was sick.
1: And so, yeah, he came up there and he's like, man, y'all going to make me dust off my records. I'm like, you got some records? You got some 45s? You sure about that? You got some 45s? He's like, dude, I'd love to come and play. I'm like, that's it. You're playing the anniversary.
2: Yep.
1: So we decided that one right up on the spot, which is usually a lot of how a lot of our gigs have a tendency to go. We pick our victims out of the blue a little.
0: So really quick, before 25 seconds, I want to get in real quick. What are we listening to right now? Because this is assumed, speaking of 7 inches, this is assumed to come out 7 inch.
1: This will actually come out on 7 inch. We're trying to have it out by a couple of weeks before movement.
0: And this is none other than...
1: This is me.
0: Right?
1: With my man, Carlito. Carlito 810 from Flint, of course. And that's the pre-mixed version of our single Carlito. I think that's what we're going to call it. I haven't figured it out yet. But I want to shoot the video partially in Flint and partially in Detroit. You know...
2: Man, I forgot how funky that jam was because it's been a minute since I heard it.
1: It's been a hot second, so yeah.
2: No, I heard this, but until you mentioned that.
1: Yeah, so we're
0: doing a funky, the horns right there.
2: Yeah, right. Got some horns going, the funky horns.
0: So what is this?
2: So this is LAZ, and it's kind of just like a solo 45 for him. I did the production. Layla Reich did the singing on the chorus on this one. And it's on the label I'm running, Animal Rights Records, and excited to have it out there. Thanks for playing it.
0: Of course. Now, of course, the other side, is it the same artist on the other side as well?
2: Yes, both sides are LAZ, who's part of Clear Soul Forces, and doing a lot of stuff. The Illas as well with Illa Dope. And he's just, killing the game. So it's an honor to work with him.
0: What's kind of cool is you guys did all, like, the artwork for all of them differently, right? Like, everyone's unique?
2: Yes, everyone is hand-drawn. We had an art kind of just get-together where we just drew on the labels. And it's funny because I kind of put it up online, and one day... Star Creature shouted it out, and they have this kind of sound. So it sold a bunch in one day, and I was like out of the ones that I drew in. So now, literally, the last few days, I've been sitting home like drawing. And sometimes it gets intricate. You know, I start like having ideas, and it's like 20 minutes of record, you know?
1: It's pretty dope, though. Make them really individual.
2: It's hard to let go of some. I have a like 20 already that I'm trying to not let go of, you know? So, yeah, that's the concept. Just a funky, fun record with LAZ. Just some stuff we came up with, just hanging out. You know, we start kicking it. Yeah.
0: Awesome. Now, if anyone wants any more info on 7 Inches in Heaven, they're tuned into the audio only. I can't see the lower thirds down there. Mm-hmm. Of course, you guys have a Facebook page.
1: Yeah.
0: Just facebook.com/7inchesinheaven. Very easy to find. Or you can just search for 7. I think there's one other 7 Inches in Heaven. I don't know what it is, though. Oh, you know what it is? It was actually a cool idea, if I'm thinking of the same thing. It's like a traveling cart. Mm-hmm. And I think it's Germany. And they just, like, go around the cart and it has, like, turntables. And they just play 45s, like, in the middle of parks and stuff.
2: That's pretty sweet.
1: Hey, yeah.
2: Team up with them.
0: Yeah.
1: All right.
2: And this is available on 7 Inch at the Animal Rights Records Bandcamp page, so if anyone's interested.
0: Do you know any stores that have copies too?
2: Yeah, People's, Hello, at least I dropped some off. I don't know if they're still there. Threads in Chicago, 606. I'm planning on hitting up Gramophone and Wild Prairie, and there's a couple other shops out there. I totally forget.
0: You should hit up that one that we went to, because he bought a couple of your records, the guy in Windsor.
2: I'll go to Windsor.
0: What's the name of that place? I'm trying to remember.
2: I don't remember anymore. Toronto, one of the shops in Toronto.
0: Okay.
2: I forget that place in Windsor was sweet. But
0: yeah, because he bought a couple of yours there.
2: Yeah. So, yeah, I'm spreading it out. Again, shout to Star Creature, Tim Zawada, for helping distribute it a little bit, and keeping it moving. I got another one. I've got the test press at Archer. I've just got to go pick it up. Okay. So that's
0: this is the flip side to the 7 inch, but you have another one, Don't Stop and Moonbeam.
2: Yeah, Don't Stop and Moonbeam.
0: This is a 12 inch though, right?
2: It's a 12 inch, more geared towards just like dance community, you know, making some for people to get down to. And that's a good one to start with. I was like, if you play one, just play this one, you know.
0: it was the first one that showed up, so
2: cool.
0: I got
2: yeah
0: on the list.
2: So this is Dez's remix, Dez Andres, and Dez is just,
0: who did the vocals on this?
2: A beast. Layla Reich,
0: okay,
2: as well.
1: Chicago.
2: Did the vocals, some Chicago, part of Beyond Luck. Shouts
1: to the Beyond Luck crew.
2: Yeah, Radius and me did the other remix. There's a remix of Moonbeam.
1: What up, Radius?
2: So
0: this is hot.
2: Thanks. Yeah, I was just saying that Dez is just a beast. You know, I asked him about doing it. It was like no big deal. He's like, yeah, sure, of course. And a couple weeks later, he's like, hey, I think I got some. He played over the phone. I was like, oh, man. And we tracked it out, recorded it, and here it is. This is actually straight from his MPC, two track. Not even, we didn't mix it, none.
0: Wow.
2: This is mastered, so.
0: Okay.
2: But.
0: When is this coming up? Do you know?
2: I'm hoping latest spring, you know, possibly winter, but depends on how fast the records get pressed, I guess, from here. And if they're, you know, I got to get the test pressed, but hopefully everything sounds good.
0: So, what have you guys been up to other than 7 Inches in Heaven? Do you guys have any gigs coming up?
1: Oh, Lord, I got a lot of shows. Actually, this Saturday at Motor City Wine, and it's going to be the DeepSpaceRadio.com benefit show. And I'm going to be tag teaming with T. Linder from... also from Detroit Techno Militia, my brothers.
2: Yeah.
1: And Thomas Barnett's playing. Stacy and Minx are playing. Groove Nick.
0: Stacy Hot Wax Hale.
1: Yeah, Stacy Hot Wax Hale and Stacy. Groove Nick. I'm trying to like throw names here now. Asher is playing.
0: Oh, wow. It's going to be a big show.
1: Yeah.
2: Where is it again?
3: Motor City Wine.
2: Oh, yeah. That's
1: a great show.
2: That's the one, yeah.
1: Yeah, so it's a $10 donation, and that goes with the upkeep of the station. You know, we pay dues, but there's a lot that goes into it, especially when you're self-contained, and a lot of stuff comes up. So, you know, and we've got a fair good amount of listeners that listen to hear and both. So,
0: But do you still have your show on Deep Space Radio?
1: Yep.
0: Why don't you talk about that?
1: Oh, Verbs from the Dungeon, y'all. 3 hours of music for the sake of music. For no other reason than I just like to play records. And there's no genres left out of the equation ever. It's all holds bars. A lot of it is just something off the fly. I'll play one record and it'll just meld into another, and then all of a sudden it's 3 hours later and you're just kind of like, what?
2: Your mind's melted.
1: And
0: thing I like too is you get the community involved. You get them doing drops for you on the air and everything.
1: I really like the fact that I get to show everybody around the world, you know, my friends, this is my community. These are my people, you know. This is the spirit of Detroit and the places beyond that, you know, just my network of friends. And, you know, my friends tune in, a lot of them on occasions, a lot of them weekly, but there's, you know, people that are around the world that are going like, hey, is this what Detroit is all about? Is it? And honestly, with the company that I keep, I really do consider us, you know, this weird family. A bunch of talented, you know, human beings, but we all can agree that music just heals, you know. So just having the everybody come on and do like little shouts and so on and so forth, this is my community. Hi. Well, welcome to this thing. Now here's some Megadeth.
2: Yeah.
1: For no reason.
0: Anything other than the Motor City Wine coming up? Because I know you said you got a lot of them.
1: Oh, God. Let's see.
2: So, Grant, you were telling me about Grand Rapids, right?
1: Yeah, dude. Yeah, I'm playing in Grand Rapids on the 20th of December. And it will be at my man new spot called Metro. And it's going be like a
0: Josh Tree.
1: Yeah, Josh Tree's place. And it's going to be
2: big up.
1: It's going to be this situation where we're just it's decades. You know, Hibiki Mike is playing 70s.
0: Which one are you doing?
1: I'm doing. They got me at the end doing everything.
0: Everything.
1: Yeah. So they just
0: like you do.
1: Yeah, like I do. And At this point, I'm kind of starting to get the ideas to write.
0: So will there be more Fuck You Megadeth?
1: Yeah, probably. Yeah. Well, it's kind of funny because I was telling him this before. It's like I have a tendency, like whenever I go to Vertigo in Grand Rapids the day after, I find a lot of my good metal there. And everybody's kind of finding out as of late that, you know, Desi's kind of a metalhead. So I get a lot of really good, my good speed metal and so on and so forth from GR, and I love it. So yeah, probably Fuck You. Yeah, Megadeth.
0: That's one I wanted to mention is the Beyond Luck You and Radius remix right here.
2: Yeah, Radius.
0: How about you? Do you have anything coming up, Moppy?
2: Well, obviously the 7 inches in Heaven is next Wednesday. Besides that, I can't think of anything. No.
0: So get on
2: wait.
0: Book this man.
2: So let me put this out there, because the next 7 inches in Heaven is third Wednesday of January. Who knows what date that is? But anyway, we have Yukiko and Martha.
1: Martha Q.
2: Q. Yeah, coming from, I think she's in the Ann Arbor area, but
1: right.
2: They're gonna come and rock out and represent.
1: Yeah,
2: and
1: yeah, with us. They played with us before. Actually, they played separately.
2: Yeah, we've had them both.
1: We've had them
2: occasions.
1: Separately, and this is the time, the first time that they're going to be together for us. And they're very special people to us. Really good friends. We feed off each other, vibe off each other, give each other records.
2: Yeah, so excited about that, and that's the next month. But just,
1: yeah, that's
2: oh, you
1: January.
2: Know what? I do have something I forgot about. But December 30th, I'll be playing Slow Jams, and it's also my birthday.
1: Yeah,
2: it's crazy because I was like, I played in June, and you know, they book like 6 months ahead of time.
1: Right.
2: So I was like, hey, can I play again? You know, and they're like, Ernie is like, how about December 30th? And I was like, wow, that's crazy. That's my birthday. So,
1: good times.
2: Yeah, it'll be fun. It's always fun playing records on your birthday.
1: And
0: oh, this guy, James, this guy right time. Here is the. Didn't you play Ghetto Tech at Slow Jams?
1: Yes. The last one. At Woodbridge, the very last one that they had at Woodbridge.
2: I remember that.
1: And
2: that was a party.
1: That was a party. And people were like kind of capping on me the day of. And I'm like, you know me, I make my decisions when I'm going to, the day that I'm going to play them. Sometimes like the hour before I'm going to play them. And I just said, I'm like, you know what? I'm going to play some Ghetto Tech. And people freaked out.
2: I think it was perfect. Like,
1: it was just a way to go out, you know?
2: Yeah,
1: we had the bartender. Dancing on the bar.
0: You know what?
1: Awesome.
0: There's one Ghetto Tech song that I heard where I was like, you know, I don't like this is almost like if Ghetto Tech was deep. Like if you could say deep Ghetto Tech, if that was a thing.
1: Uh huh.
0: I have to find it. 1 second. No, I can't remember the name of it, of course.
1: Of course.
0: Right?
1: Oh, I'm also putting this out here. I'm not playing anywhere New Year's Eve.
0: I found it.
1: If somebody wants me on New Year's Eve, come and get me.
2: Me either. I was talking to Ife Bass about something today.
1: Right.
2: So maybe we'll hit you up, man. Talking about combining forces, you know?
1: Why not?
2: Live drums over at DJ's.
1: That'd be dope.
0: So, of course, everyone knows this classic right here.
2: Hit us
0: right?
2: up. We need a venue. Make that happen.
0: Right? Everyone knows this song, right? So, I heard this remix, and I was like, literally, like, if Ghetto Tech was deep.
2: There you go.
0: Like, I don't know if I should be, like, chilling on a couch sipping a martini. Or pumping my ass and
2: doing the butterfly.
0: Doing the butterfly, yeah.
1: Somewhere in the middle.
2: It's very pretty. It's like I'm picturing butterflies more than
1: butterfly action. Yeah. Butterfly ass action.
2: See, that's why this remix makes me think more. But like the other one makes me think go dirty. But this, the bed of music is like more of a butterfly's kind of. Sound.
1: Right. No, it's real super deep. But then again, the Mr. D version of Sex on the Beach is also kind of pretty too. So
2: there you go. Yep.
1: Interesting.
2: So.
1: Play the Ghetto Tech set in a while. Everything, dude. I'm still cracking up over the last DTM Bank Tech 12 party and that whole situation.
0: Best party of the year.
1: The best party of the year. They put me on at 9 o'clock, and I'm like, I'm playing Ghetto Tech.
0: Well, this is the same fool that played Ghetto Tech at Tech Troy. And you're like, word of warning, hide your kids right now.
1: I wasn't planning on playing. Somebody didn't make it up for their show. And all I had was my Ghetto Tech because that was what I was going to play at the spot next at the after party.
0: Okay.
1: And, I mean, I was planning on staying there all day. And so I'm like, oh, dang it. somebody didn't show up for the set. You want to play? I got Ghetto Tech. We don't have anybody else nearby, so I had to bite the bullet and had to warn some children. I'm sorry. I really didn't mean to do that to you. You know?
2: Sometimes you just gotta do it. I have a little stack at home, and once in a while, yeah, just like flip people out. Like, what the hell is Moppy playing? Like, some ghetto ass.
1: It's a fun chef, though.
2: Yeah, it's fun.
1: It's fun music.
2: Fun to keep people on their toes. You know?
1: Right.
0: Just setting something up. Well, I don't know. Do you guys want to?
2: Brent just made a move right there.
0: I just made a move. Do you guys want to get up there and play some tunes?
2: I think that's why we're here. So
0: yeah,
1: play some records.
2: Let's do it.
1: Who, where, what, well, who?
2: Who started first last year? Does anyone remember?
1: I think you did.
2: So why don't? How about you take the start this time?
1: All right, cool.
2: Cool. Do you have some needles we could use?
0: I do.
2: Cool. I have mine, but I feel like they're not that great.
1: He's honest.

0: So anyway, 7 Inches in Heaven, third anniversary show, Benny Ben. And it's going to be fun. It's going to be live. It's going to be good. Because we pick good people to play with us. I don't know what else to put up besides that.
1: Please support

0: Big shouts to Ryan Gimpert on this track playing some guitar. I also have horns by JV Montgomery, I think, and who else? Oh, Mefto is involved in the other track. He played some bass. So big shouts to them and their contributions.
1: Very nice.
0: Yeah, it's very, this one I like a lot. It's super chill. I feel like I could be on a beach, you know? Right.
1: This is like perfect for here, like coffee house music.
0: Yeah, good for the coffee shop, for the beach. You know, I could dance to it. I think some people could get down to it too. But versatile.
1: Yes,
0: unless
1: sir.
0: You're angry, I guess. Then it's like, I don't know. Maybe it'll chill you out.
1: There we go. We're all here for each other.

All right, sweet. Well, let's do this then. You are tuned into Planet Funk on 313.fm. This is DJ Psycho and DJ Moppy for the 7 Inches in Heaven Showcase.

write it.

Friday night, I'll call your butt up on the phone. 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But they don't know the things you do to me. 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

0: How y'all feel out there?
1: Oh, yeah. All right. Check this out. 1, 2, 3. In the place to be, as it is plain to see, he is DJ Run, and I am DMC. Funky Fresh for 1983. DJ Jam Master J, inside the place with all the bass. He leaves without a trace, and he came here tonight to get on your case. And we are the crush grooving, the body moving, the record making, and the record breaking. And it goes a little something like this.

So many

0: So that was DJ Psycho and DJ Moppy for the 7 Inches in Heaven showcase. I was going to say, you can pull that other camera off if you want. Just pull that camera off and you can put the microphone on there. So yeah, that was a lot of fun. Round 3.
1: Where, what, the sleeve?
2: I don't know where you put it.
0: Seemed to be round 3 years at Marble Bar. Everyone make sure they go next week.
1: Yes, yes, yes.
0: 7
1: do.
0: Inches in Heaven. It's 9 p.m. to 2 a.m.
1: Yes, yes, yes.
0: You can even tune into this show and then go.
1: Yes, yes,
0: or
1: yes.
0: Or you can tune into this show on the way driving.
1: There, yes.
0: And listen to it.
1: Uh-huh.
0: And have a little pregame.
1: Uh-huh. Have a little drinking game.
0: A little drink. Well, I was talking about in the car.
1: Well, no. Take an Uber.
0: Take an Uber. There we go.
3: Yeah.
0: Convince the Uber driver to put this show on in the car.
3: Yeah. There you go.
0: On the ride to 7 Inches in Heaven.
3: There it is.
1: I have a solution for everything.
3: It's a plan. Yeah, we'll see y'all next Wednesday.
1: Yes,
3: a week
1: yes, yes.
3: from today.
1: Right now.
0: Yeah. Yeah.
3: We'll be there.
1: Drunk.
3: 9 p.m. till 2 a.m.
1: Probably stoned. Benny Ben,
3: yes.
1: Yes, sir. I'm really happy to have him. We've had, including me, it's been 3 members of the Sinister Six that have come up here and played. So, Tomas, get your 45s together. I know you got a bunch. Tomas, get it together. And, let's see. I don't know. I got nothing else to say except for I'm looking forward to next Wednesday. It's going to be fun.
0: Yes, sir.
3: We always have fun.
1: Always.
0: If you've never been, this is kind of a preview of how they do it.
1: It's all 45s, baby.
0: Yes, sir.
3: Yep.
1: Above average music.
3: All 45s, any genre. Just, nothing is sacred.
1: Nothing is sacred. We don't care.
3: We don't give a fuck.
1: What he said.
3: See, that Tito's got me going now. Little
1: I know,
3: Tito.
1: Dude. Oh, the Tito's made me brave as fuck.
3: That was hot, man.
1: Yeah. You got
3: Thanks
1: me with
3: to
1: that.
3: Anthony. Wait, what's that?
1: You got me with that YMO, man.
3: Man.
1: I'm up for
3: I might have a surprise for you next month.

0: Yeah. Let's do it.
1: Big thank you to everyone that tuned in tonight as well. And big thank you as well to Urban Bean Co. for hosting us each and every week.
2: Yeah.
1: If you can't make it here on a Wednesday, come by some other time. They have good coffee.
2: Very good coffee.
0: Great spot.
1: Yes, sir.
0: Support the locals.
1: Also got to say big shout out to Grand Trunk Pub for hosting us as long as they did.
2: Yes.
1: Had some good times over there.
2: A lot of good times over
1: there. Oh, yeah. And also, we can't thank him enough, our man in command out in California that's hosting all the download servers for us. 10-plus years of downloads now.
2: Yes.
1: For broadcasting on this station. Mr. Jeff of Doom, thank you for all you do.
2: Jeff of Doom, sir.
1: Yeah, I think that's going to do it. Thank you again, everyone, and peace out.
2: Peace.
1: This one's off the new Moppy album. Get it?
0: Yes.

0: And then when I finally did play it, yeah, it does, you know, so. So, I appreciate the opportunity to talk about that. Because I think the whole thing is just hilarious. The whole talk, you know, because tonight, you know, I packed a ton of records and I'm, you know, I was thinking, oh, I might end up playing all vinyl tonight just because of the feel of the records that I have. It's all, you know, I have a lot similar. And then it's like, whoa, you know, what if I do want to play a digital track? I'm losing my all vinyl. Like, what the fuck does it, excuse me.
1: Whatever. Whoa. We have an explicit rating on iTunes, so you can say whatever
0: okay.
1: you want.
0: What does it matter? What does it matter, world? It really doesn't. So, records are heavy. That's all I know.
1: Yeah. I finally got one of those, the crates that has the little extending handle with
0: nice.
1: the wheels on it.
0: Great. So. Yeah. Those are great if you're pregnant, too.
1: Yeah.
0: Just FYI. Won't mess up your back or cause preterm labor or anything.
1: Well, I was going to say, if you want, because we're going to come back here and talk a little bit more in a little bit, if you want to jump on, because we're about a half hour now, so that way you
0: awesome.
1: Can get your full set in and everything.
0: Awesome. I might actually put on a record that skips.
1: Uh-oh.
0: Just, you know.
1: That's how you know it's real.
0: Yeah, just, you know. Well, I should remind us of why digital was a great idea, because they don't skip.
1: So anyways, I know coming up we're going to talk about a couple of events in the Detroit area that I'm playing at. You can plug some as well. I'm just trying to fill dead air. Yeah, so. No. I'm trying to think of what to talk about. No. What was it? First Fridays of the month?
0: Fourth.
1: Okay. Well, every fourth Friday of the month, you can catch Ava at Centaur right here in Detroit.
2: Your headphone volume is not up.
1: So, she's just getting situated over there. And I know in a minute, Mr. Jeffrey Woodward is going to be coming up. So, right now, you are tuned into BurstRadio.net, Planet Funk, and this is Ava.